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We're looking for a female to damage the male.

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We had this issue last time where our girl beat the fella, but by default, he won because she left a very little bit in the bucket, in the bottle. She forfeit. So you can't chug a beer? Yeah. Can't chug a beer? There's that one, man. So are we going to find our next meal? Oh, well, for sure you cut ass book. No two ways about it. She will drink the beer. She might swallow the bottle too. You understand? She looking serious. She looking like she come out for it. Can we get these two beers? Barman, can you provide us with two beastly cold carib? Now listen to what I'm telling Ali again, right? The Spanish girl last time finished the beer before the guy. But because she left a little bit in the bottle, she didn't win. Right? So make sure everything disappears from the bottle. Right? I don't know. Quiet. Fellas, you don't trust them, eh? Right, so we're giving them the two beer. You're putting the two beers there. Right. Good. All ready? Hold your beer. Hold your beer. Cheers, your beer. You can cheers. Good luck to both of you. In one, two, three, go! Go, go, go, go. Brother! How beers finish? Where reach? He reached halfway. Watch this girl, and I was like, brethren, you're looking like you're some pressure day. She just looked like one of them. Yeah, and she nearly swallowed the bottle too. See what I tell her? Yeah? She almost swallowed the bottle by. So this is your prize, courtesy of friends at Carib. Congratulations. And you don't need to drink all these. Like you did that one, right? Handshake back. Oh, God. Okay, so congratulations. This is the courtesy of our friends at Carib. And like I said, you don't need to drink all these like you drank that one, okay? You can take your time and you can sip on it. All right? All the big surprise for the winner! And I'll keep it right here. We have a next game that we're going to play. It's called Baton Ball.

You would also win a prize. Do I have any volunteers? That's okay. Come here, Solia. Starboy, come through. Come, come. Don't play bashful now, boy. You know you're accustomed to the bat and ball. Holy bat. Put on your beer. How many ball? Come out here. Come here. I want the people that see you. But the people that see you, you're nervous, man. You want to be a superstar and you're nervous. You got to come out. So the objective is to keep hitting the ball for as long as you can. I think the most we had was 12. Somebody had the ball going for 12 times, right? So I handed you the ball. You had the bat. You're going to now hit that ball and keep it up for as long as you could. You ready? 1, 2, 3, go! 2, 3, 4, 5, 6, 7, 8, 9, 10, 11, 12, 13, 14, 15, 16, 17, 18, 19, 20. All right, you're showing off now, boy. 20! I don't even feel Pollard could make that. Oh, you want to take a chance? So you had to be 20, right? 20. Watch him, man. He coming for your title, eh? Wait, hold on. Wait, that was a test run? Right, okay, so you're ready? You're not ready. 1, 2. You could use your 2 hands, your 2 feet, anything you want. 1, 2, 3, go. 1, 2, yeah, all right. You? Come. Come, come. Huh? Give him a next chance. When Barbados lost, we could say, let me give them a next chance to play it again. Okay, my brand manager said one more chance. And then this young lady want to try, right? Let me go. 1, 2, 3, go. 1, 2, 3, 4, 3. You give them the fourth one. Hey, boy. All the generous song, yeah, boy. Let me see what these South ladies are made out of. Oh, that's a coach. You ready? One. Wait, well, hold on there. Oh, God, but I didn't. Wait, okay, so you got to do over because I didn't get to start counting. So it's after 3, right? 1, 2, 3, go. 1, 2, 3, 4, 5, 6, 7, 8, 9, 9. She did well. She did better than Kyron Pollard in the corner here. So we have a winner.

Fable t-shirt. Now they're gonna put you up all over social media. So you'll get popular by force, right? What is your name?

Everything okay? What would you? Well, I just seen my life, boy. Say that again. Sentence. That's all I hear. Who is this?

0: want to ask a question quickly before the game starts back. How much runs do you think Puran make it tonight? About 8? About 10? How much runs do you think Puran make it? But how much you think he might make? He can make a 50? How much you think Nicholas Puran make it tonight? Yeah. How much runs do you think Puran will make tonight? 20? 40? Well, they have real faith in the man, boy. If I ask these Trent Bagel fans, how much runs do you think Nicholas Puran making tonight? 50? How much do you say? 45? How much do you think Nicholas Puran making tonight? A hot, but he alone will make all the runs. She say 100. How much you say making? That man say he making a duck. But we winning the game. All right. It's game time.
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0: and they'll party long into the morning. Already minutes after 11 local time. But this celebration will continue for the Tridents. Started off with a couple wins and now a couple losses in succession.
1: DJ Felix.
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0: because we've walked into the light of unity, of self-actualization, and of nationhood. 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

0: morning, beautiful people. Rise and shine. Thank you for letting us be part of your morning, whether you're heading to work this morning or you're just crawling out of bed, getting ready for breakfast or enjoying a nice cup of coffee, a quiet moment with your tea as well. We're happy that you're tuned in. It's a brand new day. It's the weekend, a fresh start and another opportunity to give thanks. Chase your goals, share a little kindness, keep the faith, keep smiling, and let's make today a great one together. We say welcome on the inside. It's your Saturday morning with Rashmi and DJ Vicky here with you. I know it's quite a surprise hearing us this morning, but we are definitely sitting in for Rishi Ram today, and we're looking forward to taking you through the next 3 hours. Good morning, Vicky. How are you, buddy?
1: Hello, hello, hello. Good morning, good morning, good morning.
0: How was the drive up? Did we have to get a crowbar to, you know, pry you out of bed this morning? Or nope, were you up and about and ready to go?
1: Nope, you didn't have to do that because I set my alarm and as my
0: alarm. Yeah, boy, me too. Off. And I was, you know, so tempted to look at TV till like about 2 this morning. And I said, no, girl, you know, it will be catch tail to get up. So I was forced to take off my TV like around 12:30. You know, after that game, everybody's adrenaline was pumping. I'm absolutely quite sure about that. It was definitely a thrilling match against the Barbados Tridents last evening. Yes, at the Oval. And quite surprisingly, the boys came on, Vicky, they performed. I'm like, this is a TKR that we know, right? Well, is it strategic that they, you know, they play the fool in the first couple of games and is their comeback greater than ever? Are we going to see wins going forward or what do you think?
1: Well, I don't know. It's because I hear they're going to rename one of the stands after Pollard, Narine,
0: and Bravo.
1: Yeah.
0: Yeah. That was quite, you know, that was quite a performance from Narine. I was quite happy to see him get his 50 because I know usually, you know, he'd be carrying a little duck now and again now. So good for Narine. Fantastic. I think he did well in his bowling as well. So good for him. And yeah, hopefully we'll see another winning performance this evening against the Jamaica Kingsmen, I believe, Vicky. Yes?
1: Yes.
0: So we'll see how that goes. So yes, so all you TKR fans, I'm sure your faith has been renewed in your team. So let's hope for the absolute best. Who's having coffee this morning? Or maybe tea, maybe a nice fry aloo and roti. That sounds good, Vicky. Did you come up with anything in your tummy? Or are you just running on beer fumes this morning so far?
1: I'm running on fumes.
0: Yeah, me too. Maybe we'll grab a cup of tea but in a moment in the kitchen. Hi, Lynn Vinda. How are you? Good morning going out to you. You are up and about. You're a busy bee today. It's Saturday, you know. Aren't you allowed to sleep in a little extra today? No? But we are going to enjoy ourselves a long weekend here in sweet Trinidad and Tobago, Independence Weekend. So we're looking forward to that. Vicky, are you nervous for the game against the Amazon Warriors or you have no fear?
1: I have no fear.
0: That's great. I'm glad to hear that. Hi, Christina. Christina is locked on. So, Christina, are you from... I can't remember. Christina, is she from New York, Vicky? Is she? Hi, Christina. Are you from New York? I can't remember. I know we have quite a couple listeners from New York as well. She says she's locked on strong. So overall, we're so happy to have you guys here with us on a Saturday. And yes, we are definitely going to pump up the tunes for you all the way till the hour of 9. So Vicky, are you ready for that? Yes?
1: Yeah.
0: Vicky is ready. We are ready. Our friends will be...
1: Mm-hmm. I say I'm going to be here all day today. Don't worry.
0: Wait. Hold on. What do you mean you're going to be there all day today?
1: I'll be back from 1 to 5 and then for the broadcast.
0: What? Vicky, better you than me, yes? That's excellent, Vicky.
1: Well, you passed on the baton, you know.
0: Yes, it's true. I did pass on the baton to Vicky, guys, because I think for those of you probably would have followed me throughout the years would have known that, you know, there's a time people, you know, they used to call me Sangeeta because I was always in Sangeeta. Just doing, you know, a whole lot of extra shifts. So good for you, Vicky. Friends, this coming Monday, it's even more cricket energy. Sangeet and TNT3 invite you to the ultimate cricket viewing party. Get ready for the Trinbago Knight Riders versus Guyana Amazon Warriors live on the big screen of Bear Nation. And that's happening at Lightpole 40, Guayma Link Road in Charleville. The action kicks off from 4 p.m. straight till 9. Grab your crew and wear your TKR colors, come ready to lime, celebrate every boundary and wicket. We've got giveaways, music, activities, and of course, party with the Sangeet family, live with Ashley and Shazzy this Independence Day from 4 p.m. at Bear Nation. That's Lightpole 40, Guayma Link Road in Charleville. The Sangeet's 106.1 FM CPL viewing party powered by Carib Lays. 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Discover the spark and Spaben single malt scotch whiskey. So we are ready. Get set to go. We've got some music for you. So let's get straight to that. So Vinda says he's logged on early, and I don't know how and why, certainly. But he is on the move for some doubles, and that sounds so good right about now. Hi, Rash and Vicky. Nice to have you both this morning in my company. Rashmi yesterday made 13 years. My husband passed away, and my birthday will be tomorrow. Sandra Mangal, good morning going out to you. We just want to wish you all the best for your birthday. Sending love, I'm sure. You know, no matter how many years go, the memories are always there. So sending love to you. And good morning, Rash and DJ Vicky. Loving your music. Blessings to both of you. Says Vashti Ramdas out there in Cedras. Vashti, have an awesome day today, my darling. Let's go, DJ Vicky. We're here with you on a Saturday.

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0: 7 o'clock Trinidad and Tobago. I can't believe we are already through 1 hour. Vicky, can you believe?
1: Mm-hmm.
0: Yes, we are through 1 hour already. We got a couple of messages for you from our friends who are hanging out with us. So let's see who's with us this morning. Good morning, Rash and Vicky. Nice to have you both this morning in my company, says Billy. Billy, good morning. You're up and about early today. Do you have a huge workload today? Maybe you've got, you know, a couple of errands to run, or maybe you've got a couple of heads to work on. Yeah.
1: Mm-hmm.
0: Good morning, Rash and DJ Vicky. Salisha from Salim's Hot and Tasty Doubles in New Jersey locked on. Hi, Christina from New Jersey. She says yes. Oh, yes, Christina. Good to have you here with us. Hi, going out to Vashi Ramdas and her family. And she also says, I want to wish Sandra Mangal a happy birthday. May God bless her tomorrow. It's a birthday coming from her best friend, Vashti. So, Sandra, once again, tomorrow, we certainly hope that you have an awesome day today. Also to Vashti's kids, Rohit and Nandi, and to all our listeners and DJs, announcers, Vashi Ramdas says, I listen to you guys forever. Thank you so much. Hi, Shiva M. He's locked on strong, Shiva. And he must be pretty busy these days, especially coming down where we have the countdown for school. All the kiddies coming to get a little sharp up before the new school term. So keep busy, buddy. Good to have you here with us. Let's get you back to more great music. Gonna shut it down for you. And I've got a message. Just to remind you, the countdown is here. It is ongoing. The Trinbago Night Riders, yes, they're back in action in the Republic Bank CPL T20 and TNT Television, TNT 3 Television. 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Cricket lives here. Good morning going out to Betty. Good to have you here with us. So many people up and about this lovely Saturday morning. How's your long weekend shaping up? Share with us. And Betty says she's enjoying the music. Thank you so much, Betty. Always a pleasure having you here with us. Let's go, Vicky, to the top and out inside our number two. Sangeet 106.1 FM summer heat playlist coming up maybe somewhere in between the groove. And yes, Sangeet owns summer.

0: Trinidad and Tobago. Hello, world. We're 13 minutes inside the hour of 7 o'clock. Yes, 7 o'clock on a Saturday morning. What could you possibly be doing up and about this early? But you know what? We're certainly glad that you're tuned in to us, allowing us to take you wherever you're heading out this early. If you are on our nation's roads, things to do, places to go, people to see, and maybe some of you are just now stretching and crawling out of bed. So hey, top of the morning to you. What are your plans today? Let us tag along with you, we'd love to keep you company today. Rashmi and Vicky inside all the way till the hour of 9, Saturday, August 29th. It's even more cricket energy, big energy. We are inviting you to the ultimate cricket viewing party together with TNT3. 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Real potatoes, real flavor, real fun. Chokies, discover the spark and Spaben singles. Malt, scotch, whiskey. Yes. So we got you covered, guys. We've got great music for you. Send those voice notes, call us in, send your requests. Maybe you know someone celebrating a birthday today, an anniversary, or maybe, you know, just a shout just to give them a nice surprise. Yes. Yes, Billy. Things to do and money to make. I like how you say that. Yes, boy. And bills to pay. Right? So we need to get up and get. Even if you tell yourself, you know, this morning, damn, I thought I'd wake up rich and pretty today, and it didn't happen. Yeah, get to it. Oh, we all have dreams, right? Right, Vicky? Mm-hmm. Yeah, I didn't get up rich and pretty today. Pretty maybe, but not rich. Yeah, we got. Hey, Vicky, be nice. I guess, don't look at me like what are you talking about, pretty? I know you're thinking that, you know. Oh God, I mean, just because you don't see me, you know, in a full face and makeup coming to work, it doesn't mean I'm not nice, you know. Just saying. You know, it's funny. I was thinking, you know, sometimes I'm tempted to put up on my social media posts, you know, I'm very concerned about some of my friends on Facebook, because if you all go missing, we mightn't be able to find you all, because sometimes I see people with so much filtered pictures that if I see them walking down High Street or Piccadilly Street or something, I may pass you all straight, because you all just don't look the same on Facebook. I'm just saying, either you're 10 shades lighter or something, but you just don't look like that in real. So I'm concerned for y'all. You understand? Oh, Vicky, you don't find that concerning sometimes?
1: Yeah, because I know some of them is overdue to the makeup, eh?
0: The makeup and the filter too, boy.
1: Yeah.
0: It's like, you don't know what's real or what's not real anymore. It's like... one girl I see you pass me straight, they're calling me out the other day. Like, you calling me out?
1: I didn't make you out.
0: You look so different from your Facebook profile picture. I'm sorry. You know. What do you mean? I just find you just look absolutely gorgeous on Facebook. Not that you're not gorgeous and real, you just look differently gorgeous. I'm just saying, you know? So, and then if we have to take a flyer from your Facebook page to put up, have you seen this person? And this person could be sitting down next to you in a taxi, like, nope, I haven't seen this person.
1: Billy said that's true. Their photo on the Facebook,
0: yeah, like, like who is this? Who is this? Yes, Billy says that's true. 10 shades of filter. A little too. Nobody else say, you know, we can't. Eh? I mean, we all put a little filter now in our game, but don't go home. So extra, man. Be your authentic self. Be true to thyself. All right. We're going to get you back to more music right here. Do stay with us. Don't you dare touch a dial. Happy Saturday, guys. Somebody says, real busy. And I can only imagine.
1: Yeah, that's Shiva M.
2: course.
0: Yeah. It's busy, I'm sure everybody, you know, wanting to get their appointment to cut their hair and stuff. How much for a haircut these days, by the way? Depending on what you want.
1: Besides depending on what you want, but my barber just charged $100.
0: What? $100 for a haircut now?
1: Yeah.
0: Wow. Okay. I'm not saying that is expensive, but I just don't know because I have no boys.
1: That is just the starting price, eh?
0: Starting price?
1: Yeah.
0: So long gone are the days when just going to get a trim for $10. $10, $20.
1: Yeah. Them days gone.
0: I always assume, you know, it was just like, you just, because men, you know, have like really short hair. So I just always assume that just walk in and you'll shine up for $20-$25 and you're gone.
1: No, because.
0: But is that a basic cut or?
1: Yeah, that's a basic cut. But you see now the machine will probably be able to tell us. Wireless 12 rechargeable now.
0: Oh, okay.
1: So, you know, that's where you probably have to pay for. Mm. You know, no more cord. You know, when they're cutting a cord all in your face and things.
0: Right. But I mean, big up to the hairdressers and, you know, the barbers. I mean, that is pretty hard work, especially, you know, being on your feet all day long. And I guess you must have some sort of skill to cut hair really good and to do those markings and all those kind of styles that people want. So, you know, big up to, you know, the hairdressers and the barbers out there. Make that money. I mean, this is as crazy as this sounds, but I only go to the hairdresser once per year, and that is just to just give just get a little, you know, trim off my ends. Billy says some of them too cheap, boy. Imagine if I had three boys and I had to take them to get three haircuts, and they were like, "Mom, this is what I want," and you tell me, Vicky, it's starting at $100, you say?
1: Yeah.
0: So I could imagine for girls as well. So. Yes, so, people, when you think about that, you really have to go out there and make that money, because haircuts ain't cheap, just saying. So, big up all your whole self, those of you heading out to work this morning.
1: Shouts going out to Leela and the Flamboyant crew.
0: Leela, Flamboyant crew, big up all yourself, summer hot roti today, and Pallori, everything. Yes, that certainly sounds delicious. Have yourselves a wonderful day, ladies. I know it's going to be a busy one for you today. Somebody says, I paid $150 for just putting a collar yesterday. That sounds pretty cheap for $150. Cheap. Because I know some people pay up to $1,200 to $2,500 for a hair color, depending on what they want. Highlights and all this kind of foil treatment and all kind of things. So big up yourself, man. I mean,
1: $2,500?
0: Yeah. There are some salons, high-end salons, that would charge about $2,500, $1,200 to $2,500. Billy ain't talking the truth. Billy will send us a voice. No, just now. He's a hairdresser. There are some places, very high-end, that will cost you about $2,500 to get your hair done. Yeah. I'm sorry. I had that kind of money for hair. I policy my hair. Basic, you know. One style all the time. Just saying, I'm very terrible when it comes to hairstyles. Just putting that out there. So let's get you guys back to the music. Big up to all the doubles vendors out there. A doubles calling, Vicky and Rainso.
1: Yeah,
0: I could have done nice. Yeah, if I drop by the doubles vendor now, or one of those places that sells everything, I want a roll up Sahina with chana, right? And a little bit of all the sauces. I want a baigani with chana, all the sauces. I want one doubles or maybe a triples with everything, medium. I got to skip the pallori. I don't care for that. Neither the kichori. Yeah. What you were saying, Vicky? You allow me to doubles?
1: Yeah, you don't allow me to doubles.
0: What? I am shocked. We had to fix that. Let's get back to the music this morning. Stay with us right here. 22 minutes inside the hour of 7 o'clock on Sangin 106.1 FM. What's for breakfast? 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
0: We're pretty excited for this segment because it's one of our faves around these parts. It's our Java special, that's right, our Sangeet Summer Heat playlist. And this is where we really pump up the tunes for you and the volume. 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Let us know if you absolutely love what you are hearing with us this morning. And feel free to call us, share your opinions, and let us know if you are enjoying the mix. And I know DJ Vicky is going to dig deep and pull out all the big hits for you. So Sangeet's Summer Heat playlist, and this is ongoing all the way till September 4th. You don't want to miss it. We're serving up the hottest mixes from your favorite DJs with everything from local favorites, Bollywood remixes, pop hits, Latin flavors, mashups, medleys, and so much more. Turn it up because vibes are only getting started. 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

0: summer right here on the inside of Sangeet 106.1 FM. And yes, we're so happy that you joined us for that. It's all about Java, part of our, you know, Java celebrations around here. Yes, we're celebrating the summer with you guys, and we're certainly hoping that you are enjoying it. It goes all the way till September 4th. So we still have some time before we enjoy some more of those lovely hits. All right, if you love what you hear, feel free to hit us up via WhatsApp and let us know your thoughts on what Vicky just delivered. The music you love all day, every day. Keep listening for the Sangeet Summer Heat playlist every day, as I mentioned, until Friday, September 4th. Keep the requests coming on WhatsApp, 3431061. This jab of the soundtrack is right here only on Sangeet 106.1 FM. We're just about 7:37. We're making our way up to the hour of 8 o'clock. Who's up and about? Can we get some calls in here? Can you all just call, shout your people out, send some love, let us know what you guys are up to this morning. Maybe you're cooking something, or maybe it's just, you know, got up and you're feeling grumbly because your neighbor decided to cut grass this early morning, and you're like, wait boy, can't they just wait until later? Don't you just absolutely hate that, especially on a Sunday morning when you're trying to catch some extra Z's and you hear that lawnmower right outside your window? Yes, or that whacker. Vicky, do you have experience with that?
1: Yeah, I do.
0: Are you guilty of doing that to your neighbors?
2: I will never do that.
0: My wickedness,
2: I'm not so wicked.
0: I think not that. And number two, as much as I love, you know, the oldie goldies music, or maybe there's a mic man in your area or your neighbor with a big boombox decides to play music on a Sunday morning real loud for the whole neighborhood to hear. Have you experienced that before? Or maybe your neighbor is a DJ like Vicky? And I don't know what sometimes people thinking, if it's Sunday morning and you need to play your bhajans or your gospel really loud for the whole neighborhood, because you're probably thinking, you know what, my neighborhood need prayers, or everybody needs to get up to hearing prayers in the morning. But bro, listen, you need to keep that for yourself, right?
2: Let's see, we have on the line. Hello, good morning.
3: Good morning.
0: Good morning.
3: Rash and Nikki.
0: Yes. How are you?
3: Oh, God, yeah, that's my companion.
0: Mm-hmm.
3: I enjoy the happy independence to everyone, to my loving son Amal and his family,
0: mm-hmm.
3: and to Miss Carol and her granddaughter, mm-hmm. her daughter have a baby.
0: Aww.
3: Wishing her all the best. And to my loving son Amal, my brother Hazard of Miami.
0: Mm-hmm.
3: He's the Gundam Kumar Sanwar, and my father, brother, everybody was real quick at the Sabah United.
0: Mm-hmm.
3: And I'd like to hear a song, Aja Sawaria.
0: All right, and we'll see what we can do for you.
3: And be safe on the road from everyone from Jalika Hanif. Better than a Dudu Girl. Bye. That's my
0: all right, Miss Dudu Girl. Have yourself a wonderful day. Yes, of course, Independence Weekend. 64th Independence Day on August 31st, 2026. Yes, marking the historic date in 1962 when our twin island nation gained independence from British colonial rule. So just in case you're probably wondering, how old are we going to be again? Yeah, a young 64. Mm-hmm.
2: Let's see, we have another. Hello, good morning.
4: Good morning, Rash, and to you, Vicky.
0: Good morning.
4: It's Pauline from Orlando, Florida.
0: Oh, wow.
4: How are you guys
0: doing? Nice to call in. We're great. Fantastic. Glad to have you here with us.
4: I couldn't believe I was hearing your voices this early morning on a Saturday. I'm like, mm-hmm. oh.
0: Well, see, we're happy to have you, Gigi. Wait, you didn't recognize Pauline's voice?
2: No, well, I watched the number and I didn't really make out the number. And I was like, what?
0: Well, Pauline, to be honest, I didn't even recognize it was Pauline either, Isoli, but I know this voice.
2: Yeah,
0: shock us this morning. We get call from America. Look at that.
4: Well, I wanted to say good morning to you all, and good morning to the whole of Trinidad and Tobago, and happy independence. I wish I was there. But we are having a long weekend as well next weekend, so we'll have our time.
0: Is it Labor Day celebration?
4: Yes, Labor Day.
0: Mm-hmm. Papa, yes, all right, sure, for now.
4: Yeah.
0: How's my boy Yogi? Yeah.
4: Yogi is doing well. He's locked on as well too.
0: Hi Yogi. Hi mom.
2: Dancing, eh?
0: You dancing?
4: Yeah, so again, Again, good morning to everyone, and I hope you all have a wonderful day.
0: Thank you so much, my love.
4: I will be locked on today listening.
0: Thank you
4: so much.
0: All right,
4: thank you guys.
0: Thank you. Bye.
4: Alrighty, bye bye.
0: Well, that's a lovely surprise. Our girl Pauline on the inside, Gigi. Yes.
2: I watching on my say we get.
0: I honestly, I didn't catch her name. You know, when she said it's Pauline, it's only answer. I said, but wait, not this Pauline. I wonder what was grinding Pauline's Jira today to call us. Girl, we're so happy for your call. Big up to Orlando. I forgot to ask her how hot it is these days over there, because I know it's pretty hot. Somebody says, I pay free for my haircut. Ball head. Good morning, Rash and Vicky. Happy Saturday to you all. Somebody said, my hairdresser gave me that. Oh, it's your birthday. Well, happy birthday to you. The person who paid said they paid $150 just for putting a color. Happy birthday. All the best. And good morning going off to Tara out there in Petersfield as well. We're seeing a lot of good mornings without names. So top of the morning to you guys.
2: Let's see on the line here. Hello, good morning.
1: Good morning, Ashmi.
0: Hey, Vashti. What's going on, girl? How's everything? I'm glad to hear that you're better.
1: Yeah, I'm feeling plenty better. Good morning, Vicky.
2: Good morning, Vashti.
1: How are you?
2: I am good.
1: I love your music.
0: Vashti, Vicky and I coming down by you one of these Saturdays. Coming
1: yes,
0: to get some shrimp and curry tanting.
1: Welcome, Vashti. Long time I see you.
0: Yes, girl.
1: Don't I call, man. Tell me. I'm going to prepare everything you like.
0: And some nice fresh coconut oil.
1: Yeah, I will get all that for you.
0: Nice, too bad.
1: Well, I just want to say good morning to all the lovely listeners. I want to wish Santa Mangal early birthday greetings tomorrow and to wish her all the best. I want to say good morning, good luck to my arms. To love and cheer, my son Rohit Ramdas, his wife, is the daughter of St. Augustine. To my daughter Nandi, her son, her husband, and I'll be soon to be a girl again.
0: Nice.
1: And to the entire Ramdas family, and wishing you and Vicky all the best today. And love you both. I always listen to 106.
0: Thank That's you my so
1: much, Vashti. And last friend, coming down, call me, right?
0: Yes, darling, I'll call you.
1: You could bring Vicky too.
0: Yeah, I'll bring Vicky too. Some coconut oil. I'll bring Vicky some coconut oil.
1: Yeah, okay. You have a blessed day. I'll have one blessing to both of you, right?
0: Same to you, darling. All the best.
1: Okay, bye-bye. Love you.
0: Bye. That's how long I know Vashti, you know, 26 years. This September will make it. As a matter of fact, I think on Independence Day, it will make our Big Daddy 26 years that he's been on air with us. Yeah, him and I. Wow, time really flies. Yes. So are we ready to get back to the music, Vicky?
2: Yes, we are.
0: All right. Before we do that, just remind you, it's Oil and Music again. And this year, the vibes are bigger than ever. Entertainment galore, the best of Trinbago. And where else can you witness Exodus sharing the stage with Super Blue? Skiffle alongside KMC Ding Dong, paying tribute to the legendary Blacks. Sweet Harmonies of Kute, Freetown mix up with some 3K

0: 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We're going to get you back to the music in a bit, just after this. Monday, 31st August, Cricket Energy. It's big, it's happening. 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So get ready, Trinidad and Tobago, because Trinbago Knight Riders versus Guyana Amazon Warriors live on the big screen at BNA Lightpool 40, Guaima Link Road in Charleville. 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Discover the spark and Speyburn single malt scotch whiskey. It's over to you, Vicky. Let's get some tunes. And we've got Haim on the inside. She is celebrating TKR's win from last night, and she says, please tell Vicky to bust some Soca 2026 for us. All right, I'll put in a request for you, Haim. All the best. Let's go, Vicky. It's over to you.
1: That's out of the middle. 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

0: right, Trinidad and Tobago, our friend from around the world. Thank you so much for joining us this morning. Yes, it's only 3 minutes inside the hour of 8 o'clock, but yet we are inside our final hour here with you already. Can you believe it? Let's acknowledge Uncle Shamoon. He's in the studio next to us. I don't know if he's able to hear us. Vicky, you think he can hear us, by the way?
1: I'm hearing you very well since...
0: How are you? How are you? I see that you're enjoying the cricket these days. You're dressed like you're ready to support TKR already.
1: Exactly. And I watched every ball that was won. And that was a good strategy. I was saying to them, try the spin strategy. Mm-hmm. Just go with 2-3 overs at a piece. And it worked.
0: You know, Shamoon, I'm not supposed to call it Uncle Shamoon, but let's keep it professional, right? So, Shamoon, I needed to ask an expert. And by the way, let's welcome our listeners and our sponsor, Mirage Westside. So, Vicky will hook me up with the script in a bit for that. So, we're inside our offer, Westside Grocery. So, Shamoon, I need you to explain quickly for us, what is a googly and what is, you know, the different forms of bowling? Can you tell us?
1: Good, right. So you have right hand and left hand bowlers, right? But let's go on the right hand point of view, and it can also apply to the left handers. For the right hand, the regular ball that drops, let's say in the middle stump and goes towards slips, that's a normal leg break. But mm-hmm. when with a similar action, with a trick of the hands, the bowler flips his hand and the ball, instead of going towards the slips, come back to the batsman, say for example on the middle stump, that's a googly. So you got to watch it. And similar explanations for the left hander, it will be a similar type of explanation.
0: All right. And what about the other?
1: But the important thing, the batsman mm-hmm. has to try and read the hand of the bowler. And if he cannot read, he is in trouble.
0: Oh, okay. Because I was wondering about the logistics, you know, when they talk about the different styles of bowling and, you know, they use the terminology for it. I wasn't too sure about that. So thanks for, you know, sharing with us, Shamoon. So how you think our boys looking?
1: They're now looking like what they're supposed to
0: look like
1: from the
0: nice
1: beginning.
0: To bad.
1: They're now taking shape, so to speak. Mm-hmm. They're now getting into the mood of it.
0: I am going to write to the CPL committee next year and tell them to have you come and do some commentary. What do you think?
1: Generally, I would have been doing reports via the trade fair, so wherever they want to put me, I'm ready to work.
0: Lovely. Thank you, Shamoon. We'll have yourself a wonderful day today. It's always a pleasure having you here with us. All right, so that was our very own Shamoon. It's very early in studio today. Always a busybody and going strong. So we are inside this hour for friends at Westside Mirage. And yes, we're bringing you our countdown, our Bollywood countdown. We're going to start off with a new track coming in at position number 10, Tum Sanam. And this is the voice of Vishal Mishra. So let's enjoy this one. Let us know what you think about it as we count down the top 10 Bollywood songs right here for you on Sangeet 106.1 FM. Stay with us.

0: come home so early?
1: I come to meet you for us to go grocery shopping and to get the kids stuff for school. 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
0: Oh, God, look at this place. I never see a grocery like this in this country.
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4: Thank you so much, DJ Piki. Yes, so we are inside our countdown for Sangeet 106.1 FM. As we started off our new countdown, with position number 10, new track Tum Sanam by Vishal Mishra. And coming in at position number 9, we had Safai Echran and Arijit Singh. And I must say, Piki, I was just kind of amazed that this song has been around since like last year June, and it is still alive and doing well on our countdown. It seems to be on its way out though, because it is just dropping down. It is at 9 as we speak. Paradesia, Param Sundari and Suno Nigam with our next track coming in at number 8, and that will be followed by Tujhko from the movie Cocktail 2, Arijit Singh and Suniti Chauhan. Have you seen that movie yet, Vicky? Cocktail 2?
5: Nope.
4: I was able to catch it last weekend. It was a pretty decent story. Check it out if you can this weekend. So let's get into our number 8 and number 7 songs on the countdown. And it is all courtesy of friends at Mirage Westside and Jumbo Food in Barataria.

2 starring Kriti Sanon, Rashmika Madan, and I believe Shahid Kapoor. Pretty good movie, pretty decent if you want to kill some time over the weekend. That one sitting pretty at position number 7. Yes, and coming in before Paradisia from the movie Padam Sundari, and that one also starred Varun Dhawan and what's her name? Janvi Kapoor. Yes, that also was a pretty good movie as well. The voice there of Sonu Nigam. 9 weeks and on the charts, heading down there and sitting in at number 8. So now we're at position number 6, Gera Hua, from the movie Durandar. I've only seen the first installment of that movie. Pretty impressive. I'm yet to see The Revenge, which, by the way, steps in position number 5, 7 weeks on the charts with Firsi. So we're going to get into the 6th position with Gera Hua from Durandar, and that will be followed by Firsi from Durandar 2, The Revenge. This countdown being brought to you through the courtesy of our friends at Mirage Westside Supermarket, a popular neighborhood grocery store in Arima. And yes, check them out. They've always got some sort of deals going on, month-end deals, and shoppers you can visit to take advantage of stock-lasting discounts and weekend savings, as always, are there and at Jumbo Foods in Barataria. Pleasure to have you guys with us, to all your customers, because I'm sure you guys are probably open by now, yes, to your customers, management and staff, your staff. Top of the Saturday to you guys. And I much pretty imagine it's going to be a busy weekend for you all, especially with, you know, parents already starting to stock up on their groceries. School is going to be, you know, in just about a week or so. So do stay tuned with us. Let's get you back to the countdown from 2 songs from the Durandar franchise. Yes, The Revenge. And of course, Durandar, Gera Hua, that's coming up now. And that will be followed by the next track from The Revenge, Part 2.

0: so early?
1: I come to meet you first to go grocery shopping and to get the kids stuff for school. Boy, I hear my co-workers talking about a grocery in Arima and one in Barataria who have the best prices. Come, let me go right now.
0: Oh, God. Look at this place. I never see a grocery like this in this country.
1: Darling, look at parking. Like these people own the whole street.
0: 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Like everything reduced. And you ain't see how helpful and friendly their staff is.
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0: Oh, God. 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
4: Thank you so much to our sponsors. We've got Mirage Westside and Jumbo Foods. Yes, they're on the inside with us with our Bollywood countdown. And yes, we are now at a position number 4, 6 weeks on the charts. Kwab Deku from the movie Ikadin, the voice of Arijit. And that will be followed by Jia Sajna from Durandar, the voice of Jubin. So let's enjoy this together. Thank you so much. If you're now joining us, hey, you've missed so much because we've been here since 6 this morning. Coming up, we've got DJ Inchan and a surprise for you guys, DJ Dwayne. Yes, he's been around here on Sangeet for some time. He just hasn't been on air for a while. So we've got DJ Dwayne coming up. So definitely you're in for a treat this morning. So let's get you back to the countdown, position number 4. Kwab Deku from Ikadin, and that will be followed by position number 3, Jia Sajna from the movie Durandar.

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1: I come to meet you first to go grocery shopping and to get the kids stuff for school. 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
0: Oh, God, look at this place. I never see a grocery like this in this country.
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2: And once again, we say welcome if you're now joining us. Basically, we're on a home stretch now because it's time for our final two songs on our countdown. Yes, so we have position number two. We've got Ankri Ishq and number one, Hum Tu Mohabbat. And apparently, that's a song that was created by AI. Vicky, do you know that song?
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2: All right, I guess we'll hear what our number one song is, right? So let's get into that. When we come back, we're going to wrap things up and hand you over to DJ Inchan and DJ Dwayne. This is our countdown for this year, Saturday, August 29th. 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

0: Thank you so much, DJ Vicky. And unfortunately, we had to kind of like to fade that one out in the background because we are already stealing some time from DJ Dwayne and Enchant. Let me thank our sponsors from the bottom of our hearts. It's Mirage Westside and Jumbo Foods in Barataria. Thanking them so much for our countdown today. And we're looking forward to having them back with us again next week, Saturday. So it's a wrap for us. We just want to take the opportunity to wish each and every one of you a wonderful weekend. Happy Independence, Trinidad and Tobago, and good luck to our boys, the TKR, moving forward with the rest of their matches. All right, so Vicky, any final words before we hand it over to Dwayne and Incham?
1: Yes, it's the little things in life that matters. Make the rest of your day a good one, and catch me back at 1 p.m. alongside Master Salim.
0: Nice. All right. So, Vicky, you have a great day, buddy. I know it's going to be long. Hope it's going to be productive and safe. Trinidad and Tobago, take care of yourselves, and we will catch you guys on Monday at 9 for the big show. Bye, guys.

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0: times we've walked into the light of unity, of self-actualization, and of nationhood. 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

0: 9:30 a.m. in the nation's capital, right here on Sangeet 106.1 FM. Good Saturday morning to you. Yes, it's Inshan and DJ Dwayne. Yes, Inshan and Dwayne. Yeah. I got run out today, boy.
1: Yeah.
0: What's up, Inshan? Good morning.
1: Good morning. I'm good. I'm good.
0: All is well in your world?
1: Yes, bro.
0: I find him bring none for me to eat, boy.
1: Myself, boy. Me get nothing to eat, self.
0: Yes, bro?
1: Yeah, yeah.
0: Gosh, boy. Shouts going out to Vicky and the team for holding it down from 6 to 9 a.m. Blazing on your Saturday morning, Sangeet 106.1 FM. This is us, Sangeet's own summer. And guys, don't forget this coming Monday, the CPL, yes, the CPL watch party. It's on. We have plenty of information today. It's been a while I've been on the side, and I am actually truly happy. Thanks going out to the Creator for giving us health and strength, mindset, and courage. And obviously, guidance and blessings to do what we do best. Shouts going out to the whole management team, the sales team, Inshan. So here what we're doing today, right? Every hour, we focus in something on Saturday. Right?
1: All
0: right. So I don't know if 9 o'clock, 9 o'clock done going already. So 10 o'clock, we're focusing on probably grocery and hardware.
1: Right.
0: So big up your grocery, big up your hardware. If you're a worker, if you're a management supervisor. So everybody who's working on a Saturday, we're bigging it up. We're bigging them up on a Saturday, because Saturday morning is a kind of hard morning to wake up to, you know.
1: For real.
0: Kinda hard morning after that tremendous game last night.
1: Yeah,
0: congrats going out to the Knight Riders. And we playing tonight again?
1: Yeah, we playing tonight again.
0: Who are we playing tonight?
1: I not even know.
0: Oh gosh. We go win, that's most important.
1: Yes, definitely. I know Monday for sure we're playing Guyana.
0: Yeah, curry chicken versus chicken curry. That is gonna be egg ball versus aloo pie. Aloo pie versus egg ball. So, how we doing it today? Guys, we taking your phone calls and your WhatsApps. And we do voice notes across here, right?
1: Yeah.
0: All right, where's the WhatsApp number again, remind me?
1: 343-1061.
0: Didn't change.
1: Yeah.
0: 343-1061. That's the WhatsApp number as well. The telephone number is 623-0106. We are beautiful and bright on your Saturday morning. Yes, indeed. Thank you, Lord. I want to say sitaram namaste. Assalamualaikum. Peace be unto you and your family. We are here Saturday morning vibes. Oh, Inshan, it's been a while, eh? It's been a while. Well, I get a call. I started jumping up. I'm like, hey! Hey! So, yeah. So, 10 to 11, we're doing grocery, hardware, parts place, foreign news or new or whatever, car parts place, grocery and hardware, right? 11 to 12, we doing roti shop, barbecue place, any food establishment, we doing that 11 to 12. Every food establishment. So you could be selling wings, you could be selling doubles, you could be selling baigani.
1: It doesn't matter what it's
0: happening. Nah, you could be selling roti. Hey, good morning, we're not to the beautiful ladies out there at Roti Plus. I got a beautiful wake up message this morning from Ingrid. Indira, big up the whole city, big up Tanti. Gosh, boy, I feel like some pumpkin. I love a pumpkin.
1: I know it's not a pumpkin fan.
0: Nah, you gotta eat pumpkin, but pumpkin good for you, boy. And I eat ratatouille this morning. Is a Baygon fan?
1: Yeah, does eat Baygon, yeah.
0: Yeah, but you do ratatouille?
1: Nah,
0: yeah, that's good. You gotta eat that. Thing good for the body. Curly, is it curly?
1: No and then.
0: No, gosh. I still stomach any curly.
1: Yeah.
0: Hey, shouts going out to Jaya, Rishi, Priya, Bobby, Vivek, the whole team out there in Barataria, they're saying good morning. They're locked on the Sangeet 106.1. And guys, don't forget to log on to us on Instagram as well. What's your Instagram, Inshan?
1: DJ Inshan.
0: D-J-I-S-H-I-N-S-H-A-N. All right. I can follow me on Instagram at Duane Gopichana. That's D-U-A-N-E. G-O-P-E-E-C-H-A-N. And don't forget to join Sangeet 106.1 on Instagram and Facebook. So you're blazing some tune today. Sangeet 106.1. Now this is us Saturday morning. As I say, from 10 to 11, we're giving all the time. 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And 12 to 1 is barbershop, hairdressing salon, pedicure, manicure, makeup artist, waka man. Right? So we're going in China. Let me go.

Saying happy birthday going out to Ariana. It's coming on from your mom, your aunt. Big up to Auntie Mina and Auntie Megan. Yes, Ariana, make sure to carry in the mall. Make sure to buy cake for you. Make sure to buy ice cream. And buy a nice balloon.

0: saying good morning to Uncle Ralph and Auntie Zamina. They are locked on. Yes, good morning. Remember, it's Saturday morning, guys. People are going to market early Saturday morning, eh?
1: Yeah,
0: Saturday morning is a big market day. Well, we used to go in the market on a Sunday. That is how we grew up in the East. But, look at this story, right? Two things I used to get bullied on a Saturday morning for. Cartoon and doubles. So you said you have to watch Summer X and Tailspin and Chip and Dale and them kind of thing. And I had a doubles man with a brown paper boy. But you had to take your time and need the doubles, eh? Because you said get tambour and see this midnight just so. You're biting and you're just picking up a seat just so.

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0: Sangeet 106.1 on your Saturday morning. So, yeah, we forget the farmers, boy. The agricultural guys, you guys are very important. So if you're selling in the market and all, you're a fisherman, you have a poultry shop, you're selling eggs, you're selling cheese, you're dealing in duck, all of them thing. 10 to 11 is your hour. 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
0: I start that, eh? 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So every active business, right? You're farming and all. 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You could be selling chillers, you could be selling coffee. Hey, you have a man selling coffee on the main road by so. Boy. Here, anyway, we'll talk about that another time. Man, wake me up, yes?
1: I was not really a coffee business.
0: Nah, boy. Serious. Man bad, boy. Man bad like 90s dancehall, boy. Alright, big up the cruise out in Tagarigua. If you know, you know. Yeah, so again, I'm breaking it down for them. We have a 1 minute again in right. All right, we're breaking it down again.
1: Simple as that.
0: 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If you're applying trade today on a Saturday morning, it could be an AC shop as well. It could be an electrician. It could be a mechanic. No. We do electricians and mechanics in the barbershop over.
1: Right?
0: We do electricians and mechanics in the barbershop over. Because men just look to look off wrong that time on a Saturday.
1: True.
0: Right? So car parts place. Groceries. Hardwares. Farmers. Any agriculture. Any business that is actively trading. On a Saturday morning, we're bigging you up on the hour 10 to 11. And 11 to 12, we're doing every food business. It could be selling food, it could be distributing raw goods or materials, but most important, every food business, every place out of food court, we're doing all the 11 to 12, that's the lunchtime. And from 12 to 1, barbers. Nail techs, hairdressers, mechanics, men and women who just cut grass, with landscaping services. Right? And yeah, we begin up with police and the protective services in the hour as well. Right? So you get it right?
1: Yeah.
0: Right. Yeah, we're gonna change some gears. We're gonna change the hour, and we're coming back. Gear number two. Sangeet 106.1 on your Saturday. Inchan and Dwayne.

5 minutes past your hour, about 10 o'clock right here inside gear number two. Remember, every hardware, grocery, every active business applying to you this morning and you're open. We begin you all up between 10 to 11. Yeah? Sangeet 106.1, this is us. Sangeet owns summer.

Sangit 106.1 on your beautiful Saturday morning, guys. Remember, as well, we're going to be taking some live reports from our sister Ashley. She's live on location. We're going to join her. We're just trying to connect. And remember, between 10 and 11, every active business, send us that WhatsApp. We'll be taking that phone call as well. Remember the WhatsApp number, 343-1061. And as well, the phone calls are 623-0106. I believe so, right? Yeah. Big up to my partner, Mr. Goodrich. What's up, my brother? We need to talk. I ain't seen you in a long time. Love and blessings going out, my brother. Love. Yeah, we're going to do. We're going to pay some bills and we're going to come back. We're going to join up with Ashley. And as well, we're going to start the first set of WhatsApp messages and phone calls to the business. The businesses, the business big ups. All right? Be back after these.

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0: Sangita 106.1 on a beautiful Saturday morning. We are going to join our beautiful sister, Ashley, out there at Rosari Bridal. Yes. She's live on location.
1: I don't know. Is she feeling like you're going to get married, boy?
0: Yeah, what are you thinking, Chanji? Huh. Is she going to get married?
2: Maybe, you never know. Eh?
0: Yeah, she's there at the bridal shop. Let me see. Let me see. Hello, good day, sister.
3: Hey, good morning, DJ Dwayne, DJ Inshan, and all our lovely listeners here on Sangeet 106.1 FM. I am live at Rosari Bridal Couture, and before I jump into that, I don't know what your obsession is with me getting married. Yes,
0: every I want to come and dress up. I want to dress up and come a nice wedding.
3: Well, you know where to come and shop, right? Rosari's, they got you covered. So yeah, let's jump in and tell you all about Rosari Bridal Couture. They are located in Brentwood Sugarnes, right off the highway. You can see, you cannot miss this building just before the Brentwood turn off. Mm-hmm. Yeah, you can't miss this building. You can see it from the highway, and it's really easy to route and just turn and come into Rosari and check out everything that they've got in store. So listen, we've got a lot of events coming up in the Hindu calendar, and Rosari has taken that into consideration. 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So at Rosari's Bridal Couture, when you come in, the merchants, the sales reps, they are so excited to help you. We've had so many people already coming in since I've been here this morning, looking at the jewelry counter, which they have new pieces on display since the last time I've been here. Listen, Rosari's, they get new goods every single month, new containers every single month. So when you come to Rosari's, you're always seeing new things, exciting things, beautiful things. And it's something that you cannot miss out on when it comes to price. Yeah, prices to fit your pocket. And listen, this is just a little bit of what Rosari's has to offer. Like I said, come on down and check it out for yourself. They're open from 9 a.m. every day to 7 p.m. and only on Sundays from 10 a.m. to 7 p.m. So you know the hours. If you've got the time today, pass by, check it out, or put it in your calendar over the next couple of days to stop by Rosari's and pick up all your needs, right? So more reports to come your way. We'll touch on a little bit of everything. But as for right now, let me pass it back to you in studio, and we'll reconnect in just a bit.
0: All right, sis. So before you go, and listen to me carefully, I want you to go and tell the ladies or whoever sales rep there, you're looking for a nice teal cover kurta. teal. That's for me,
3: okay.
0: For me. Hey, for me?
3: Okay.
0: And yeah, a nice kind of purple one.
3: All right, no problem.
0: And I'm looking for open toe sandals. A nice open toe sandal.
3: Uh-huh. But let me tell you one time, right? They've got all of that. I've already seen pieces that exact color and pieces that exact description. So all you had to do is come on down now.
0: All right. All right, so we're going to hear from you in a short bit again.
3: Yes, buddy.
0: All right, and yeah, make sure and get a nice thing. Yeah, because we want to get a little married and thing now. We want each other and all, Luna. You want each other and all.
3: We'll see about that.
0: All right. We're going to join you back okay. In a little bit. Guys, that's our sister out there. And yes, we're taking a phone call live now, 623-0106. And we're doing the WhatsApp messages. So, Inchan, you have anybody in any hardware you have anybody in an any grocery you want to pick up, tell me. This is your time, eh? This is your time.
2: 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Big up to everyone.
0: All right, I want to say good morning to the team out there at Extra Foods. They're always locked on. Big up to Southern Food Basket. They're always locked on. Big up to the Food Basket team. I'm getting some messages that Pussards is locked on. They're always locked on as well. Massey Faisabad Branch. I didn't know that about Faisabad Branch either. I really didn't know.
2: I didn't know that as well.
0: I didn't know. Big up to the let's call it grocery in the end of the coconuts again, boy. Oh gosh. The grocery, when they come into the end of the coconuts, it's on the left hand side and they sell food and thing too. Yeah, any messages coming in, eh? Give me some time now. I'm trying to keep up. As well, you could send us a DM on our Instagram at DJ Inshan. Add him and he'll add you right back. Follow him and he'll follow you right back. As well as me. Well, I have a filter on mine. So mine just take a little while. It's going through a filtration process. Because I just kind of stay away from the crazies.
2: Yeah.
0: Right? You're here? What are we doing? Let me mute this thing. Again, guys, as well, you want to say good morning to the team out there at Ferreira Optical. They are locked on and they're always listening. Guys, remember, it's on. Get back to learning with Ferreira Optical with eyewear specifically designed to reduce stress and reduce all the pressures on your eyes. As you return to the school term, get a free frame with lenses for just $495. It's on at Ferreira Optical. They're always locked on. Big up to the Ferreira Optical team. Always locked in at Sangit 106.1 and always supporting us here at Sangit 106 as well. I want to say good day, and attention Trinidad. The Bharat Expo, it's on, celebrating grand opening. Yeah, the grand opening, they opened in August. At lot number 4, Chanaramlal Road, Chagonos, and they're open next to Food Basket for big savings, men's and women's wear. 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It's on. 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They launched in August, so they're here. All right, so on the second morning, going out to the hardware. So on the second morning, going out to the Aranguas hardware. They're always locked on. Always locked on. 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Ram Lagans. 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The Ram Lagans hardware, they're locked on. And guys, though, don't forget, you could advertise here. We have special packages for the commercial. 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We have you covered. Alright, we're coming back in again. No, don't pay some bells. I'm going to come back and pick up some more groceries and hardware right after this. And Shannon Duane, Sangit 1061.
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0: Sangeet 106.1. We are here on your Saturday morning, and we're going to join our lovely sister, Ashley, who's out there at Rosari's Larky. You find anything as yet, girl?
1: Oh, yeah, for sure. I've found many, many things. So, listen, I know you were asking about some of, you know, the teal outfits and whatnot, and that made me go and look into the men's section and see what I can find. Boy, I found basically every color you can imagine. Yeah, they've got it. They've got a mixture of colors. They've got some really elegant pieces for men. Oh, my gosh. When you come down here, you definitely must find something, Dwayne. It's that easy to shop when you come to Rosario. So let me tell you a little bit about what I found in the men's section with some curtains and things. I'm seeing some really, really regal pieces with, you know, a touch of sophistication, the embroidered work. You know, they've even got some embellishments in them. They're really, really, they've got some contemporary outfits, and they've got some on the really traditional side. And those are just, you know, some of the curtains for, you know, any little elegant functions. And then they've got the temple wear curtains as well that you can come and pick up. But when it comes to the bridal section and the curtains for grooms, oh my gosh, trust me, anyone who comes and just adorns one of these pieces, you're gonna look like you stepped out of a Bollywood movie. Like, yeah, you feel like you're Shah Rukh Khan, I can tell you that for sure. So they've got, you know, the headpieces, the turban, they've got the jewelry to go with these pieces. Some of them come with the chains, some of them come with a shawl. Well, actually, most of them, when it comes to the bridal wear, comes with the shawl, comes with, you know, really dapper pants and some of the most tailored to fit pieces. And listen, if you're so much in love with a piece here at Rosari's, they've got an in-house tailor that can do all the adjustments. So you come, you choose your piece, you try it on. If it fits perfect, then yeah, you're good to go. And if not, don't worry, they have got everything covered, because the in-house tailor, he takes your measurements. They've got some really quick, efficient service. So when you come down to Rosari's, like I told you, you're set from head to toe for your event. So men's curtains, curta tops, all of that, you can come and check them out. They've got some of the best pieces. When it comes to the women's wear, though, and some of the bridal pieces, listen, they've got an entire bridal section that's on the second floor. So we're in the second floor. And when you look at some of these pieces for the woman, oh my gosh, you might need shades or something to put on, because the pieces are so dazzling. We've got, you know, the deep maroons, we've got the red, we've got the yellows for your saffron ceremony and all of that. And some of these lehengas, like I said, some really intricate pieces and designer pieces. They're really one of a kind, you know, because when they bring pieces here at Rosari's, Azad himself, who's the boss here at Rosari's, he goes and he handpicks the pieces. So when they come to Trinidad, you're not going to find anywhere else with pieces like these. Really, really incredible. Really, really unusual. They've all got such a beautiful twist to them. So come check out the bridal section. And when you come on down, especially if you're looking for bridal wear for groom, bride, entire wedding party, they've got an in-house wedding planner, wedding designer, who helps you craft the entire look that you want for your wedding day. So, you know, they help you pick out the pieces to match that most complements each and every outfit. And listen, he's really, really effective in getting that look tip-top and to the way you would, you know, like it to fit your style, to fit your personality. So Rosari's Bridal Couture, they put, yeah, bridal, the bridal is in the name. So they definitely do that to the best in the entire country. Come on down to Rosari's Bridal Couture in Brentwood, especially if you're getting married soon. This is the place you need to do your shopping. Hey, when we come back, I'll touch more on some of the other deals and everything else that I can find here in Rosari's. But right now, let me pass it back to you, Dwayne.
0: That's our sister Ashley. She's out there, Rosari's, guys. You remember, go and check them out. They're open today. Get all of your bridal needs. And guys, yes, you could get the kurta, you could get the little shawl, you could get all them thing out there, Rosari's. I want to say good morning to the team out there. Yes, make sure and don't leave it out my thing, Miss Lady, please and thanks. I ain't too sure if I will reach on time after I finish work. All right, and guys, don't forget it's on this coming Monday. Yeah, so don't forget it's on Monday, the 31st, Independence Day. Even, yes, big cricket energy it's on. Sangit 106.1 FM and CNC3 invites you to the ultimate cricket viewing party. It's on. Get ready for Trinbago Knight Riders. And it's the Guyana Amazon Warriors on the big screen at Bear Nation at Guayamere Road, Charleville. Yes, the action kicks off from 4 p.m. straight until, well, you could say 9, eh? But you know what's going to happen after 9. It was still hurting. Grab your crew, grab your team, grab your colors, get your t-shirts ready. And come and lime and come and celebrate every 4, every 6, every wicket. We've got the giveaways, the music, the activities, the excitements, and of course the party with Sangit 106.1's FM, Ashley and Shazzy. This coming Monday, it's on. It's on at Bear Nation. Out there at Guayamere Road in Charleville. Sangit 106.1 now bringing you the vibes, the power, the energy, all powered by Carib Lays. Real potato chips, real flavor. 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And Spark and. Spark and Spayburn. Single malt whiskey. It's on this coming Monday. Are there being a chanel in chan? We're gonna pay two bills real quick. Come back with the music, come back with some more big ups, and we're going to join back Ashley again, all right? Remember, we're bigging up all the hardwares, all the commercial businesses between 10 to 11. All the hardwares, all the groceries, all the commercial businesses. If you're open for business today, we are bigging you all up between 10 and 11, all right? Be back after this. Sangit 106.1. This is us.
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0: 10 minutes to the top of the hour right here on Sangit 106.1 FM. This is us, Sangit on Summer. And we're going to join our beautiful sister again, Ashley. She's out there, Rosaries. Ashley, you get anything? Tell me.
1: Listen, well, when I came to Rosaries last week, I picked out a teal outfit. And it's so, in, you know, it's so strange that you said teal as well. I picked out a teal outfit. And here I am today to collect. And I've done my fitting. And oh my gosh, I kind of wishing it was a bridal outfit instead.
0: So, wow.
1: Yes.
0: You're telling me you want to get married? No, you're wishing.
1: I know I look so good in this teal outfit and some of these bridal pieces.
0: In China, you wanna propose? Yeah. You can keep it in-house, you know? You don't have to pay for DJs.
1: You know what? Yeah, we have a lot of talent on Sangit, so the entire Sangit team could come and find their wedding fit right here for the wedding.
0: All right.
1: So Rosario's Bridal Couture, put bridal in the name, so you know they do bridal the best. But apart from bridal wear, they have got so many other things to offer, including kids' wear. Of course, the kids can't be left out, right? So you can come and find kids' pieces, temple wear, and you know, some more elegant pieces, festival pieces, decorative outfits fit for any and every occasion. So when it comes to the kids' wear, right, listen to this. They have got kids' wear starting from 200 for boys, right? So they've got kids' wear starting for 200 for boys, which is some really nice tailored pieces. And then they've got also 200 for girls. And when you purchase your girls' outfit, you get free bangles with that. So when you come and you decor off, your little munchkin decor off in a beautiful piece from Rosaries, you can pair up bangles, and the bangles is on the house. So, Rosaries are giving back to you for shopping here. 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

0: turns, look at the beautiful colors of the outfits, jewelry that catches her eyes. And speaking of the jewelry section, remember I was telling you that they got some new pieces last month when I came, they got some new pieces. This month again, they got some new pieces. I'm seeing new earrings, I'm seeing new handbands and bangles, kid size and adults, really, like, really, really beautiful diamondy ones. They've got some of the hanging embellishments on these bangles, so they've got, you know, those to just clip on, and then they've got some of the incredible hand embellishments, so, you know, there's got a ring attachment, it lays on the back of your hand really, really elegantly. They've got hair pieces, pearl pieces, diamondy pieces, floral pieces. They've got brooches, endless variety of brooches, so you can put that shawl in place. They've got bandos with some floral embellishments as well, and then they've got bandos with some incredible diamondy work on them. They've even got some with they've even got some with bows and, you know, really, really unique twists to all these pieces that they're offering. They've got gold bangles. They've got anklets on this side. Yeah, they've got anklets. They've got some really simple ones. And they have some that I didn't know they made anklets this grand, this exquisite. So Rosario's Bridal Couture, when you come on down, they have got some of the most beautiful jewelry collections you can find. I see that they still have Rakhis laid out. Of course, Rakshabandhan would have been celebrated on Thursday, and maybe you didn't get time to go on down and pick up your Rakhis. You can still come and pick them up last minute here, and they've got henna as well. So you can pick up your henna pods here, and you're set. Rosario's Bridal Couture. Once again, we're stressing on the sale that they are having for Ganesh Utsav, because it's really one you don't want to miss. And then again, for Kali Yatra, like I said, they've partnered with Kali Yatra to offer you special discounts for this event, this festival that's taking place next week. So Rosario's Bridal Couture, come and pick up everything from bindis to bangles to footwear, which they do have as well in the back. You can come and see those as well. So I can go on and on. I can continue talking from now to tomorrow and even beyond, because there's so much that so much to talk about here at Rosario's. But all I'm going to say right now is come on down. Don't waste any more time. Come on down, see for yourself. And in the next report, I'll see how much I can squeeze into that one again. And hopefully not get, told, hey, hurry up with the wedding anymore, you know? Anyways, back to you in studio, buddy.
1: All right, here we're going to do, Ashley. We're going to play one commercial break, and we're going to come back real quick so you can wrap up this hour, all right?
0: No problem.
1: Don't hang up. Tell Stamie and don't move the mic. Hold it right there. Hold it right there.
0: Yeah.
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1: Sangita 106.1, we rejoin our sister out there at Rosario's, where guys and ladies, you get all of your nice wear for your weddings, all the nice wear for yourself, all the nice wear for the munchkins, all the nice wear for the auntie, your mamu, everybody. Ashley, are you there?
3: Yes, I'm here and I'm waiting.
1: All right, continue.
3: Yeah, I'm really excited to tell you more because I just walked even deeper into the kids section and oh my gosh, now I want a little munchkin. Anyways, listen, I'm working my way to the shoe section and they've got some really nice flat slippers and they've got some, yeah, they've got shalwars. 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
3: So you're offering, what is this? 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
6: Yeah, everything. 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All designer piece, Manish Malhotra, Ezaz Butcher. 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
3: You know, I'm seeing some of the handbags and accessories. Tell me about that. You also pick these out when you go shopping?
6: Yeah, I choose all them fancy bags. All of them.
3: Yeah, I'm quite an eye for fashion, you know. I really, really love the pieces that I see here. And you heard it from Azad himself. He, when he goes, he picks these pieces with love, you know, all the love in his heart because he knows when he brings it here, it's for you all to come and fall in love with these pieces and look absolutely dapper for your events. So he mentioned the perfumes and I was about to close off with that because you cannot be looking all dapper and beautiful and, you know, all of that and not be smelling tip top as well, right? So they've extended their perfume counter and they're offering so much more when it comes to perfumes. As he said, over 100 cents now and these come in perfect gift sizes. So they've got from 100 ml, 200 ml, and they've got some really, really exquisite bottles. You can gift these. These perfumes are long-lasting. They're oil-based, alcohol-free, so perfect for Muslim brothers and sisters. And you can even see them mix some of these fragrances right for you on the spot. So when you find out, you know, they do their little work, their little magic. You can see them. They've got the beaker here. They've got the mixer and everything else, all the technical stuff. And they mix the scents for you on the spot as well, right? They've got some incredible. They've got Burberry. They've got Armani, they've got Savage, and so much more. So come and check out the perfume counter, perfect for gifting and perfect to have you smelling your very best. And come and check out everything else here at Rosari. Quick couple things before I close off this report. They've got curtains, they've got bed sheets, so they do have some household items as well. They've got scarves and shawls, and they've also got an entire Islamic wear. So if you're looking for Islamic wear for mosque and all of that, and maybe some prayer events and all of that, they've got men and women's Islamic wear covered. So you can come on down and check out that section as well. Rosari's Bridal Couture, this is where fashion meets tradition, and this is definitely what their tagline is, fashion meets tradition in the best ways possible. So thank you very much for tuning in. Thank you very much for letting me bring you these updates. And remember, as I close off, they're open from 9 a.m. to 7 p.m. during the week and Saturdays, and then on Sundays, it's 10 a.m. to 7 p.m., right? So we're welcoming you here to Rosari's. Come and check them out and tell them, yeah, you heard us on Sangeet talking about it, and that's why you're here. Until next time, you all have a fantastic day from everyone here at Rosari's Bridal Couture in Brentwood.
1: All right, so that's our sister Ashley out there at Rosari's. We want to say thank you for Rosari's support in the last keep up broadcast right here on Sangeet 106.1. So it's 11:01 in Trinidad and Tobago. In Trinidad, what are we doing, right? We're going into third gear. And everybody know in a quarter mile, the third gear is your power gear. If you have a 10-second car, you have a fourth. If you have a very powerful car, over 300 horsepower, everybody know the first, second, and third gears are the gears that you're launching, right? So the first gear shift at 7, 7, 5, second gear 7, 0818-875. Right, so this is the hour where we begin up all the food joints. Roti shop, barbecue place, gyro man, Creole food. If you're selling food today, restaurants and all, it could be you could be the little bakery inside of them little grocery and them and all. Unless you have your radio and sang it, send a picture of your food to the WhatsApp 343-1061 or send it to our Instagram at DJ Inchan or Duane Gopichan, that's DuaneGopeechan. Send me an inbox pic of your food and your business and we begin up your team. We coming back and we starting it up. I feel I could start the hour with a food song. Some kind of food song. Could be Carita Banka, it could be pull out, it could be Salim, the doubles man. Yes, doubles vendors, Polori vendors, roti vendors, bacon shark. If you're selling any type of food today between 11 and 12, that is your hour. We come and tell you after this, right? Hold on.

0: Hold on, give me instrumental, eh? All the flooded main box of my gosh. We're on a second morning going to Cassie's Doubles of the Angle View. See Cassie Doubles, what just sent it? Big up the Cassie Doubles. One, that's Cassie Doubles. Two, big up the Darkman Doubles out there in Amova. Like two, big up the Swaggy Doubles out there in Barataria. Like three, so Cassie's Doubles, Swaggy's Doubles, Darkman Doubles. Yeah, you have any doubles when they want to pick up? Nah? Yeah, you don't get extra sweet sauce when you go by your vendor, boy? You don't have a special vendor that's go by?
1: No, not really.
0: You sure, boy?
1: Sure.
0: Yeah, you don't have a favorite?
1: Mm, not really.
0: You sure?
1: Sure.
0: All right. Hold on. They're coming in. Watch, all the speed up. Big up to Pancho's. Pancho's in Port of Spain, the one on Edward Street and the one on Henry Street. Big up to Kevin, big up to Curtis, big up to Joan, big up to Joanna. Yes, big up to the whole family, the Pancho's family. The foreign news car dealers and all. Yes, the foreign news car dealers. I said to big them. That was the last hour, but I nothing. You get them a squeeze in the 1 o'clock. The 12 to 1. Hold on. This hour is for all the food business. You could be selling rice, dal, and duck. You could be selling pepper roti. You could be selling doubles, aloo pie, gyro, pilau, anything dealing with food today. 11 to 12 is all the big up session. Big up all the food places. Hold on. They're coming in.

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1: Watch out, them channel coming in.
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2: Looking proper too, eh?
0: Watch now. Wow! What you picked at our food court are seeing? 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

0: Look up the Flamboyant Grill. 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Flamboyant Grill, eh?
1: Yeah.
0: Flamboyant Grill, all them free ports. Send me a message on my Instagram. Where are you from again?
1: I'm from Bamboo area.
0: Bamboo? Oh, yeah, right there. I'll put the $60 gas. Here you go. I'll put the $60
1: gas. Through.
0: You go pass through. You go
1: right,
0: pass
1: right
0: through.
1: There.
0: Right there. Right there. Remember to take any voice notes and all as well. Eh? Hold on. Let me get the voice notes.
2: Hello and good morning to the new announcer. And hi, DJ Inchan, Sexy Sal here. So with that being said, I am a small business owner of an online store. The name is Sal's Boutique Desires. I offer 3, or you can check out my Facebook page at.
0: We say big ups, darling, not vocal ads. But don't worry, we comment to you all in that your hour is between 12 and 1, alright? Send your name of the business and your Instagram or your Facebook link, and we'll delete it from there, alright? Hold on, we trying to get these voice notes to load, but they're sticking in the machine. Big up to Radicas out there in Toronto, they're locked on, and I'm not really a brand new announcer. I kind of like a little foreigner's announcer. I've been on Sangit before, but
1: they probably doesn't hear you a long time, man.
0: It's been a very long while I haven't been on Sangit. I actually work at 2 other stations in this building, and I'm actually a programmer, so that's why you don't really hear me on air as much. But it's been a while I've been here, and I'm happy to be here. I'm very happy. I'm very blessed. Thanks going out to all my colleagues. As I say, they pull me off, and the dust more off. They take some dust off of me. They ask me, you have it still? I say, I don't know. But if you're calling me brand new, I'm taking that. I take it. Sometimes it's good to be reborn. Pick up the barbecue team and hold on the barbecue loading. Pick up the Crystal's Food Delights. They're saying barbecue chicken and lamb. They have it already, hot and ready. Guys, even if you send any link to your page, you need to send the name of your business as well.

0: Where's the name of the doubles man in the bamboo next on the corner by the savannah there, by the temple?
1: Is it Rocky's doubles?
0: It's Rocky's?
1: Yeah, Rocky's.
0: How are you these days?
1: He stays good?
0: Yeah,
1: real
0: yeah,
1: good.
0: Yeah,
1: proper.
0: You feel like you'll be up when you done work well?
1: I'm not sure, no. Yeah. I doubt.
0: Yeah, man, he does sell out like parts. And
1: yeah.
0: Hold on, the loading. Wanna say good morning, going out to the ladies out there at Roti Plus. Big up to the Roti Plus team, big up to Tanti Chandra, Denise, Kelly, Indira. Have a great day, guys. Give them a hug and a kiss them, man. Mwah. Watch now. Tanti hands sweet like a SR20, you know? If you ever own a SR20 before, you know what I mean. Yeah, big up to the Subaru, man. Big up to the Evo, man. If you ever own a Nissan SR20 or a Nissan RB engine, or you know Jay-Z, a 2JZ engine, you know what I'm talking about. All right, so here we doing. Enchan, give me two more songs. I'm going to pay some bills and we're coming back and pick up more food drinks again. And remember to add us on Instagram, DJ Enchan, INSHAN, DJ Enchan, and as well, add me at Dwayne Gopichan, that's DuaneGopeechan. Sang you to 106.1, let me blaze.

0: Sangit 106.1 on your Saturday morning. Guys, I think I made a mistake with the phone line. I'll get to work again just now, right? I was taking some calls off here. Big up to the team out there, New Jersey. I seeing gourmet doubles, boy. How you feel about chicken and doubles and thing? How you feel about
1: it? It's something I never tried before.
0: What?
1: I never tried, you know, to be honest.
0: You serious?
1: Serious.
0: You never tried chicken and doubles?
1: Never.
0: Goat?
1: Never. Well, no
0: I,
1: meat.
0: I know. You may be Muslim. So
1: yeah, I am.
0: You're not in I know you're not in that.
1: Yeah, but so. I never tried chicken or anything like that before.
0: You serious?
1: But I need to. Serious.
0: There's anyway. I could direct you, but I don't want to get them no ad. Because I could get in trouble for that.
1: Oh, like yeah. Off,
0: yeah. Yeah, that's no problem. What are you gonna do, guys? We're gonna pay some bills real quickly, and then we're gonna come back with more music and more big ups. Every food business. I say it could be selling bacon shark, it could be selling doubles, it could be selling pie, it could be selling roti, it could be selling pilau, it could be selling barbecue, it could be selling chow and all. Any food business between 11 and 12 is the lunchtime big up. All right? Coming back after these, Sangit 106.1 in Chan and Dwayne.

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Sangit 106.1 on your Saturday morning. If you ever played Mass as a masquerader, you will know the power of this song on the road. Inside 30 minutes of Tower Clinic. Yes, guys, check them out. They're open today. Tower Clinic.

0: I'm doing this session for all of the workers of Tag Clinic. Watch now, you see we're going straight till 12. In China, if you ever played, on a chock full carnival Monday and Tuesday? Port of Spain?
1: No, not Port of Spain.
0: Alright.
1: Groovy and stuff, yeah.
0: I will change your life, don't worry. I'll change your life, don't worry. And I really don't want for behavior. No, you don't have to want me. Shouts going to the team of Vancouver. Place on Spark and Shogunas. Yes, the Tag Clinic team, they are locked on. It have a man right now with that ear spanner getting on bad.

putting on a forklift right now by tire clean again on bad. Man pushing out a bearing right now again on bad. Check them out, guys. They're open today, tire clinic. And you see this song? I needed to feel the energy of pulse of the song. Let me go.

I was in Miami for Miami Carnival 2000 and, it was what, 20? This song came out 2019, right? COVID ended in 2022. All right, so it's 2023, I believe it's 2223. And Kes sung this song together with Journey, Don't Stop Believing. He sang Don't Stop Believing on the Savannah Grass beat. Done. Tears, you know. People start crying, you know.

0: I want to say thank you again to Tower Clinic for sponsoring the last 30 minutes right here on Sangi 106.1 on their beautiful Saturday in Shenandoah, carrying up until 1 p.m. Shouts going out to all the branches of the Tower Clinics. They're locked on, guys. You remember to check them out. Commercial, private tires, forklift, pressing on of bearings, brake jobs. Yeah, no, they'll sort out the vehicle, baby. I sure if you have a vehicle, they'll sort you out. Check with the Tire Clinic team. They're locked on and they're open today. All right, here on Side 106.1. We're going to go to the top of the hour. And when we come back at 12, right, so we had to extend the food businesses because I'm sorry, we had 30 minutes to Tire Clinics. So we're going to extend the food businesses, all the restaurants, food carts, who making little hustle and thing, and all the businesses. And then as well, in the hour, barbershops, beauty parlors, hair technicians. We could be selling haberdasheries and all. We're doing all that between 12 and 1, right? Going to be back right after this. Sangi 106.1.
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12 minutes past 12 o'clock, right here on Sangit 106.1. Guys, remember, it's on this coming Monday. We are Bear Nation on Monday for the CPL game, Bear Nation, with Sangit 106.1 and CNC 3. Yes. And don't forget to look out for our beautiful sisters, Shazzy and Ashley. They're going to be there. Come on, Lime. Come on, celebrate every four, every six, every wicket. At Bear Nation, on Guaymay Road, at Charleville. It's on.

0: Showcase, Discover a Spark and Spayburn, a single malt Scotch whiskey. Remember, it's on. And Lamppost number 40, Grammy Road at Charleville. The action kicks off from a 4. Oh, yeah, you know we're doing it before 4. And I know we're going past 9. So let me do thing up. Yeah, we're going past 9. You know that. But just because of formalities, we need to say from 4 to 9. You know when them girls are doing the thing? They just get wild. As in, they just could treat the thing. Shazzy and Ashley, they're going to be there. And remember, it's Independence Day. So come and celebrate with your team. What are we going to do? In charge, we're going to pay some bills and we come back and pick up some more of the food places. Remember your WhatsApp, 343-1061. And yeah, we'll take one or two phone calls in the mix as well, because the lines has been ringing. We've been taking the calls off here. So yeah, we're coming back in a little bit, right? In Shannon doing till 1.
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Sangeet 106.1 on your beautiful Saturday morning as we are here and we are happy to be alive and in good spirits. We're going to join our brother Shamoon, who's out there at the Barrett Expo. I wonder if he's hearing us. Hello, Shamoon. Hello? Shamoon. Hold on. Are you trying again? Hold on.

0: Shamoon, can you hear us now?
1: Yes, I'm hearing you now. But you have to tell me, you have to link up. You have to say this is...
0: This is Sangeet 106.1, head of studio. Dwayne, we are going across to our brother Shamoon Mohammed, who is live at the Bard Expo on spot. Good day.
1: Oh, well, thank you. Thank you very much indeed. What a pleasure for me to welcome all our listeners. It's a very historic occasion, Trinidad and Tobago, celebrating its 64th anniversary of independence. And if you see the amount of people coming into this area, there are lots of big celebrations coming up around the central area in Siobhanas, religious as well. But I just want to let you know, it's very beautiful weather indeed here at the location at Chan Ramlal Road. We are just north of the Food Basket Supermarket. So there's parking out front and along the Chan Ramlal Road. They're running the street here every day from 9 o'clock in the morning to 9 o'clock in the evening. Just as you drive along the highway, if you're coming, heading south or going north, you will see a plastered on our walls in the giant white tent. You will see pictures of the Taj Mahal and other religious institutes. You are just going to love it, friends. There's security for you day and night. So when you're coming, we're advising you to bring the entire family. I'm going to start in the front section as you walk inside here. I'm just watching some ladies. They were coming here taking a look at the variety of footwear and slippers available. Priced at only $75, ideal for you to head out to your religious centers. In some cases, I'm seeing other slippers, one for $40, and you're getting three pairs for $100. Then right out at the front, I am seeing there are a number of boots that are catering for the children in the area. Lovely, long, flowing dresses. That is for the little kids. That's like 12 years and under. That's going to be a treat. So you can ask for Imran as soon as you come up front. He will be ready to serve you. I'm seeing the little shirts as well as the pants sets. You can see them in their puggery and so on for the various religious programs. You've got Mr. Altaf in front here, and he's got a magnificent display, yes, of lehengas and saris and kurtas and things like that. And if indeed you have to make any adjustment in your clothing and that sort of thing, the merchants here, they are providing garment construction services. They're going to have it ready for you on the spot. So guys, this is the place to be. 64 years of independence. We're going to join the rest of Trinidad and Tobago as we celebrate. Well, let me walk across here. I'm watching my friend here. He's showing me all the wonderful displays of clothing. You want to tell us something like what you have here, sir? What are some of the ideas here?
2: Necklaces, earrings, mehendi art. Lots of variety I have.
1: So good bargains?
2: Yeah, good bargains.
1: Wow.
2: Good prices also.
1: At good prices. That's the key thing here, friends. And then they've got an astrology section. So those of you who are looking to put your relations in proper order here, they've got an astrologer on the spot here so you can do all your astrological readings. Now, later on, we are going to go down to the special section. There are some special sections we want to highlight today, one of which is the protein section. That's closer to the food area. But I want to take you here nearby where we have a nice variety and layout of jewelry. I'm watching bridal jewelry in the mix, idols, items, really beautiful items for the children. Very useful indeed. These are bangles I'm talking about, both for the children. Then they also have some necklaces that go with the earrings and so on, less than $50. So guys, when I tell you, you are out for a treat. It's a bright, sunny day. Now, you can make your payments via card, by cash. You can also pay by links. And of course, there'll be security here to take care of all your security needs. So, make sure you budget enough time when you're coming. It will take you some time. We have a number of booths here. I want to let you know that some of the areas are still under the mode of preparation. So expect that back in the food section. I'll be heading down there in a short while to let you know what are the foods available and things like that. So friends, We're advising you when you're coming, drive safely. We're looking for you to reach here to enjoy things to the max. Shamoon Mohammed, yes, we are live here at the Harat Expo, also called Namaste India. Come and join us. We're going to be here until 9 o'clock this evening. Thank you.
0: That's our brother Shamoon Mohammed. I call him the Tom Cruise of the Desi side of the world. I want to say good morning. Going out to Daniela. Yes, I'm big up to Shariza as well on the team. And yeah, so we still have the restaurants we want to big up. We want to big up every food court, every restaurant. I am seeing Nari's Doubles. Nari's have a doubles, boy? Nari's have a doubles. They still big up the White Van Doubles out there in Arima. Big up the Sensational Sammy Seafood team. What? Also big up the Sing and the Alpha Company. The Alpha Songs Company, they say they're making mango chow. Mango and pineapple chow. You in China, cannot tell me you never eat a mango and pineapple chow.
3: I love that.
0: Right? But a little bit of salt prune.
3: And we eat it in the pine.
0: You eat it in the pine?
3: Yeah, the pine. It's all prunes in the pine.
0: Yeah, you never put soya sauce in that chow.
3: Soya sauce?
0: Yeah.
3: Nah, boy. Like, you tried that already?
0: Yeah, I tried that already.
3: Well, how that
0: I get,
3: soya sauce.
0: Let me stay from that. Let's stay away from that. I want to say good morning going to the team out there in Chaguanas. Let's pick up the Shams Roti Shop. Yes, they're hitting hard this morning. Big up to INS Car Parts in Pinal, they're locked on. Big up to Grappy's Barbershop. Big up to Shiva's Barbershop. Big up to Deep Clean. Big up to the car wash. Yes, but we're picking up car wash and barbershop too. But I tell all the car wash, hair technicians, nail techs, every business that is open on a Saturday. Yeah, I'll link up Shariza as well. She's going to give Ole a special package for Saturday, for advertising on our Saturday. She have a special package for Ole. Link we. Could be a small business, could be a big business. But in this hour, well, since we had half an hour for tackling, before we had to shift a piece across here, right? So, within the capsule reports, as well

0: They're going to be team locked on in South Africa. They're eating rotay. They're eating routine. They're eating rotay. Back up the barbecue team in California. They're slamming and they'll send us another WhatsApp video with your girl. Maras out there in Pinal. All his vibes, man, but I ain't nothing. Same family, no problem. Maras Variety Store in Pinal. They're locked on. Good morning. Narada doubles in Felicity. Narada, you need to send a picture of your doubles. I come in on Central afterwards, so I need a picture of all the doubles. What? Who is this? Who is this? Inchan, who is this? Who is this?
1: Nikki Doubles.
0: Who?
1: Nikki Doubles. True Roads. Freeport.
0: Freeport, yeah, Nikki, yeah, Doubles. Freeport, yeah. Nikki. Hey, you feel we could do... Shereza, if you're listening to me, right? Yeah, I feel the Sangit could do a doubles too. Like Saturday... We break up three Sangeet teams, send one deep south, we send one quite in the east, and we keep one in the west side, and we're doing a double store. So all doubles men link up to the WhatsApp, or as well as send us a message in the Instagram on Sangeet, and we probably going to do it for a month.
1: Sounds
0: like,
1: good.
0: Like every Saturday for a month, we do not double store. So we put, I'll get the bus, I'll get the bus, I'll drive the bus as well, because I'm afraid only. So what we're going to do, we'll pull the bus. And on Saturday morning, we're doing our double store. We'll probably do four doubles, man. Mm-hmm. Five doubles, man. Nah, boy. Real doubles, man.
1: Yeah.
0: All right. Let me go back again. All right? Yeah, we're going to go and pay a bill or two. And then we're coming back with more music and more big ups, right?
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0: And I want to say, that's it. And guys, don't forget, it's on tonight, on Saturday the 29th of August. It's even more cricket energy. Sangeet 106.1 FM and CNC3 brings you the ultimate cricket. It's on. Tonight is the Jamaicans. We're battling Jamaicans tonight, and we go out there at D59 Restaurant and Bar, Bamboo Boulevard. Yes, so Bamboo Settlement, it's on. Remember, the action kicks off from... What time are we going there in Chanvai? What time are we going? What time are we going? We're going real early tonight. Remember, it's on tonight. Trinbago Knight Riders against the Jamaica Kingsmen. Come and view the big screen at tour number 23, Bamboo Boulevard. Settlement number 3, the action is on. Grab your crew, grab your team, grab your TKR colors, and come and celebrate with the Sangeet 106.1 team with DJ Ryan and Master Salim. Yes, they're going to be pumping the music. And he might bring some barra too, you don't know. You know, he's a doubles man. Yeah. In China, you go be there.
1: I'm passing through.
0: All right, so you go pass me now, please. I'm not driving tonight,
1: but. I'm a dashboard dummy tonight.
0: That's a dashboard dummy tonight. Guys, you remember, it's powered by Carib. Lay's real potatoes, real fun. Showcase, discover, spark, and. Sprayburn, a single malt Scotch whiskey. It's on, guys. We are D59 tonight. Yes. I pelt some tune and then we're going back to Shimoon. Pelt that one and then we're going back to Shimoon.

0: Sangit 106.1 rejoins our brother Shamoon Mohammed. He's out there at the Bharat Expo. Shamoon.
1: Oh, thank you. Thank you very much indeed. What a pleasure. My God, it's sunny and bright and beautiful. And you know, the setting is ideal. We are celebrating 64 years as an independent country. And God, Gidika with me, she will give us a really good rundown on what's happening here. You know, a lot of people have been seeing the sign, you know, Bharat Expo. They're seeing the giant, beautiful Taj Mahal, another of the great temples of Northwest India. And on either side, if you're traveling down the highway, you can see it. If you come out at Chan Ramlal Road, which is right next to Food Basket, yes, you will know exactly where to come. So let's find out from my dear lady. Tell us a little bit what's happening here. Go ahead.
2: Hi, 106.1. So we are at the Bharat Expo and we welcome Shamoon here. Yes. And 106.1 FM, which is a marketing partner for us. And we are very delighted to to have a partner like you all. And we at Bharat Expo, we are offering a wide range of Indian garments, home furnishings, you know, puja items, any of your bridal and your wedding needs and requirements, bed sheets, blankets, footwears, anything that you need and you want to explore, please come over, have a look, just see what you like. And also we have food for little children and trousers, frocks, dresses, everything. And we have a Kanya's puja store here, which is offering a wide range of funeral items, also puja items and wedding-related needs and ritual requirements and everything. And we have Taste of Bharat restaurant. So for now, we are offering Indian masala tea, which is made by our very own Mr. Sardarji Taranjit Paji, live for you, a very fresh one and really nice with cardamom and ginger and everything. And he's also offering range of Indian sweets and samosa. So we have snacks going on for now in the restaurant. And within a week's time, we are planning to open our elaborate restaurant with good seating and naan and paneer and biryanis
1: so
2: and everything.
1: Sit and have a lunch and dinner.
2: Yes. Anytime you come, have your breakfast, lunch, dinner, whatever you like. Everything Indian. Pani puri. So everyone's favorite. Everything you'll find here at the Bharat Expo. It will be all fresh and nice. Yeah.
1: Oh. That's so beautiful to hear from Gitika, live and direct on the spot. When I come back in my next report, friend, we are going to walk across this sector. There's a great puja section. You know, there's a big celebration coming up at Diwali Nagar, and a lot of the people are coming here to get their ethnic items and their religious items for that occasion. So I'll be heading out to check out. I've been telling you so much about the colors of fragrance, the Arabian fragrances that are here. We'll go into a little detail. I'm going to talk to the lady who's in charge there. Then we'll head out on the southern front where they have a very great display with curtains, but if we see curtains here, you are going to love it. The 90-inch curtains, they're coming in really magnificent colors. You should see the attractions, really attractive floral patterns. Then they have got as well really classy mats. I'm talking about the small mats where you can get three for $100. Normally you'll pay one for $100. And then they have got, yes, the king size blanket suit for $100. You pass a honey on that, you'll fall in love with it. The full size blankets, you're getting two for $100. Then Sukija, that's one of the brand names that's coming this way. Well, I tell you, you just have to be on the spot. Talk to the merchants and come and take advantage of the great discounts that are being offered. Remember their opening hours. It's from 9 o'clock in the morning to 9 o'clock in the evening. Great service. The merchants walk, they bend. If you see the effort they make, and there's a great food section being developed. I'll tell you more about that when we come to our final report that deals with the colors of fragrance. There's a great perfume section, and ladies, our washrooms are international and craft and development there. You're going to feel so absolutely comfortable when you come here, Fred. There's also an astrology section where you can visit Shamoon Mohammed live on spot here at the Bharat Indian Expo in Shabonas, right next to Food Basket. Thank you.
0: All right, Shamoon, we're going to be coming back to you in approximately 6 minutes. Right here on Sangeet 106.1. We'll be back in a short bit.
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8: 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This is us.

Andy Road is where. Sangit 106.1, we rejoin our brother Shamoon Mohammed out there at the Bharat Expo. He's live on location for our final report. Let's go. Shamoon, good morning. Good afternoon again. Hello? Hello? In channel, let me catch him there again. Hold on.

0: Shamoon, can you hear us?
1: Yes, we're hearing you loud and clear, and I'm ready to go, and I better go right away. Okay. Thank you very much, Joel. I know you guys are very, very busy indeed. I tell you, the sun is shining. You can see the white clouds. It's puffy naked. There's no sign of rain whatsoever. But I still advise you, whenever you're coming out, walk with your umbrellas with the heat and, of course, the rain that comes from time to time. Well, I have walked to a section that is just opposite the giant puja section, you know, all the items you need for puja and prayers and what have you, they have it here. And I have left there and come straight across there. A lovely young lady, my God. Her name is Shalinia. Yeah, Shalinia, she's telling me. And she's dealing with the Allah perfume, the color of the fragrance. Experience of fragrance beyond expectation. So whether it's for, you know, a wedding gift, personal triumph in sports and academics and what have you, the kids who have done well in their SCA and their CAPE examinations, you can come and purchase it here. But we want to go into these perfumes. You know, this group of companies, they're located in Trinidad and Tobago. They're out in Dubai, in India and other countries of the world, including the Republic of Ghana. Yes, they're here. So it's multinational perfumery at the doorstep right before your eyes. So come and take advantage. All right, let me give you an idea of what's going on. Well, with the Arabian perfume, the colors of fragrance here, the three popular colors here, the one that is black, well, that's one of the very popular ones. Even the ladies, all these are more men styling. Then there's the brown colored and the green indicators. So here we go. The smaller 50 milligrams are being sold as the bottles at $300. The bigger ones, that's the 100 milligrams, are being sold for $100, or rather $500. Gosh, you can ask for discounts if I mention that. Now, among the colors, now, just to here to get an idea, in the top notes, you have mandarin, orange, watermelon, ginger, and basil. I'm just giving you, might want to know what and what these scientists have come up with to provide you with this. Remember, it's premium quality, rare, long-lasting. It holds the odor for quite some time. In the mid-range, you've got the lotus incense. You've got cedar, nutmeg. Would you believe it? Nutmeg is one of the popular flavors, exotic woods. And then you have the base notes that will carry, for example, the musk, a violet leaf, the suede, and the amber. So I tell you, whatever the gift you have to give for the loved ones, you can certainly make your bargain here at the Colors of Fragrance for the Most Colorful People. I gave you an idea of some of the ingredients used to make these perfumes. I tell you, it's eau de parfum, we say in French. Well, let's take a water cross. They are still working on preparing a magnificent restaurant here. Chairs are going to be laid out, but at the beginning stages here, you can get a variety of sweets, your popular local sweets here in Trinidad, and you can get them, yes, in a package for a deal. Then you can also achieve your hot, nice garam chai on the spot. Let me tell you some of the eats you can enjoy at the moment. Now, so I've got this Chole Bhature, which is, I think this is one of the closest things to the Trinidad and Tobago doubles, because the combinations look, you're getting, as in the photograph I'm watching here, three nice pieces of bara for you. Then you have the chana with a little bit of some of the spices on top of the chana. And that's followed by biryani, vegetable biryani. You're getting vegetable biryani. That's one of the big favorites here. You can get it with paneer and other. You just ask and they will tell you. And of course, we have pani puri. Whoa, it comes in a really nice combination. It's a really nice chutney that you get. Again, it's made out of imli or tamarind, as well as other spices. And then at this time, they're only offering in the samosa section, what of course the relevant sources you're getting, yes, the vegetable, aloo samosas. So let's take a walk up the corridor. People are really taking advantage of the bargains they are having. As we are about to wrap it up, I just want to let you know to drive safely whenever you're coming here. We'd like to meet all together. Bring your family members. Those who are visiting from abroad, bring them. They will have the experience of a lifetime. Shamoon Mohammed, live today at the beautiful Cardiff Expo, right next to Food Watching here in Seguanus. Thank you.
0: Now that's it for Shamoon and this report right here on Sangit 106.1. DJ Inshan and Dwayne, we're closing off. We had a little piece of that song before we go to. So my brother, I want to say thank you very much for accommodating me back home here at Sangit 106.1. It was my pleasure, Inshan. Yesterday, we got Ryan impromptu. Big up to Salim. Salim sent out the SOS. He sent out the bat signal. So, well, he's not Batman. He's not a DC fan.
2: Now, you come out to the rescue, so we go holy and high rescue.
0: You call me Tony Stark, sir.
2: Yeah.
0: Tony Stark. I'm Iron Man suit. All right, so big up to say. Salim is up next. He's going to be carrying you down at 1 to 5.
2: Yes, sir.
0: Right, 1 to 5 with DJ Vicky. They're going to turn up the thing. Turn up the thing proper. And I want to say thank you yesterday to the person who dropped that Polari, boy. Hey. Okay. Whoever you are, you have a space. You have a space in my heart and my belly. Right? But you see the man who make that pepper, the plum? You from hell, boy.
2: Bad mind,
0: I go kill him. All right, so guys, I want to say thank you very much. I hope you'll hear me again very soon, right here on Sangit. Well, I always say, is he super sub?
3: Mm-hmm.
0: Yeah? He's the man who's calling penalty. He's one of them who's called right before the penalty kicks. So make sure I have fresh legs. Thank you very much, and thanks to the Sangit listeners. And continue to listen to Sangit 106.1. I am leaving the building with this song. This is one of my favorite songs. And it has so much meaning behind the song itself. Salim could tell you, when you're playing the song in Pani and Powder or any tank event, I just actually stand up and tears just come out my eye when I play in the song. Thank you, guys. Sangit 106.1, I love you. Thank you. Dwayne and Inchan, we're gone.

0: 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This is us.
1: In a world where nothing is certain, only music can help you to find the right way. The way you should follow today. This way will take you to the best genres of music from our

0: Master.
1: Well, it's the Music Boss again. Yo, the Music Boss is in the building. And right now, you're listening to the Master Blaster, Master Salim.

0: I don't know if that was a yell or no. I asked a question, but Vicky just, he just continued to lean on the other side. Anyways, that's how we welcome you to the show today. All protocols observed, and of course, many thank yous going on to Dwayne and DJ Insha. And I think this morning we had somebody on, right? We had a 6 to 9 this morning. I think it was who? You. And Rashmi. Rashmi and DJ Vicky. Whoa, Vicky's making that money. Ting, ting. Yeah, we know who we're looking for next month. Well, at the end of this month, Vicky. We're sending people by your house. Hey, let me just say them the hey, next thing something early on to this man. And we get blame, yes? Vicky coming by me straight one time. Anyways, all protocols observed. And of course, many thank yous going out to all of them. Remember this, don't you ever forget it. There was none before me, there will be none after me. That makes me the one and only Master Blaster, Master Salim. Here for your musical satisfaction and a whole lot of action, baby. And yeah, joining me today, Beto Beto, the original DJ Vicky. What's going on, Bridgen?
1: I day.
0: Well, I mean, it's day. So.
1: I day like night and board like ply.
0: What? Day like night and board like ply, yes? Well, all right. So we have a board band, hey, we have an iron man
1: here. I see a board here, jersey, boy. Well, you know when you put on that jersey, trade, I go and lost.
0: Well, exactly. Exactly.
1: Anytime this man put on anything.
2: You put on Argentina jersey, we lost World Cup.
0: When I use Argentina supporter?
2: Depending.
0: Oh, well, yeah. Well, Argentina is like the worst team ever, yeah? Just let you know that. And in 4 years, my point will be proven. In 4 years, when there's no Messi, the team will just be messy. It'll just be in a mess.
2: Make it happen.
0: No, I'm telling you.
2: I support you, let's bring money from here.
0: Die who?
2: It depends.
0: Really? All in this mafia thing, boy.
2: Mafia?
0: Who bringing money for me? Like no, mafia thing, boy.
2: You need to understand. If your investment gives capital returns.
0: Oh, yeah, this bet. Oh, okay. All right.
2: Because nobody believes there's going to the finals. I said Argentina was going to the finals.
0: Well.
2: But it was a different story.
0: I don't support Argentina. And unfortunately, this year I'm not supporting TKR and CPL. Unfortunately, I'm just wearing this because of work-related stuff, but on
1: lie.
0: Monday when I come to work, Oliver will see me.
1: You lie.
0: So what are we in it for then?
1: Yeah, somebody can't drop that fear.
2: But you was waving a flag in your over last night, boy.
0: No, I was doing the watch party. No, but I'm telling you, Rihanna bought this to me in the airport or something. I gave it for free. That's why I'm wearing it.
1: Right.
0: But on Monday.
2: What's that? You supporting chicken curry?
0: Of course, chicken curry all the way. Okay. I am supporting good cricket and a good team. Right. That's what I'm supporting.
2: I support any game.
0: I'm not supporting
2: whatever establishment I am
0: at. You're right. But I am not supporting country this year. This year for me,
2: yeah, the game.
0: I am supporting good cricket and I am supporting a team that is destined for greatness.
2: Right.
0: And they come out and they play in the game. They play in the sport the way it should be played.
1: Here, bandwagonista. Here, bandwagonista.
0: No, but this year I'm not supporting TKR.
2: You got jersey for me
0: now? I got another one?
2: Yeah.
0: I collect mine already, you know, hit my hand and Permal and organize my jersey. I went and collected Friday in the head.
2: So now I put it in the back of my jersey, Babu.
0: Big man, I understand. Big man thing. I am supporting cricket this year. I fed up support country and yeah, country. And don't get me wrong, TKR is still my team, it's still my boys and them,
2: yeah.
0: Right? But they're cut out for the thing now, boy. You understand? This year, they're really cut out for the thing. Guyana going, I want Guyana to win. You understand? Watch, the other day, a Guyanese cheat me in a game of all fours. A Guyanese cheat me to win a game of all fours the other day. That ain't a small thing. Imagine the Guyanese trying to teach me all fours, you know? The man cheat. The man cheat. Boy. Big up to Joe, boy. Joe, boy. Joe, boy. Joe cheat me and my brother Andre. Cheat. In front of my face, boy. And I'm still supporting Guyana in the CPL. Boy. Guyanese just... Watch, man. The Guyanese just wanted to beat a Trini. At something. You no, come that, at, yeah, but you come good, at all fours, dog.
2: Nah, that good mechanics.
0: Yeah, but you come at all fours.
2: That good mechanics.
0: Yeah, but you can't come at all fours. Vicky, you would have take that?
3: Nah.
0: You would have let a guy in this beat you? Well, not beat you, but cheat you.
3: Nah.
0: And he what? He play with that brethren. You know the brethren. He play with Donny Gaidin. You know Donny Gaidin. Donny know the loss. Donny know he partner cheating. And here, Donny. Well, what do you want me to do? Look at how my 6 carry behind me. I play a carry at Wally Woman do. What do you mean? Why? What do you do? Put on your cat, get up from the table and go away. You lost. No, Aunt Bar, still supporting Guy enough for CPL.
2: Just
0: chicken curry in your tail Monday, by Vicky. I will make chicken curry and bring it for you Monday. I am making chicken curry on Monday and I'm bringing it here.
2: I'll
0: be with a little. Yeah, I'm bringing chicken curry.
2: Just open up and I'll prepare things for me.
0: Not Enchant is the man who make the plum.
2: Is Enchant, man?
0: And he make it with bad mind.
4: Never.
0: He make it with real bad mind. Watch, my God was on my side yesterday. I tell him, when I tell him, Enchant is a scam. Everybody just say, oh, I can't be talking about him like that.
2: He make that for you.
0: Yeah.
2: You hear Ryan, and I end up with
0: this. Well, hear what happened. So hear what happened.
1: They got follow me.
0: No, so let me tell you what happened, right? Enchant posts a picture with plum chow. I say, one boy, so the dog had no mouth over you, so I can bring for you. He take out from the bowl that he was eating. And put it in the fridge and he bring it yesterday. Right? So when he come, he bring it and he rest it down there. He said, dog, I really bring the plum for you, you know? And whole time I realize he only saying, but try it now. But try the plum now. But try the plum now. So then boom shot yesterday now because of the traffic and thing, I had to leave early and I had to head out. So I get up now and I rush out the studio because I go and tell Dwayne, I say, Dwayne, I need to come and fully in and think, whatever. So I go on to the washroom, I go on in the lunchroom and pick up my bag and I'm walking out and I forget the plum. When I reach in the corner, when I done head along to Sour, I message Ryan, I say, Ryan, no, I see my cousin in my Canada, they post a picture with plum, right? I say, wait, dog, I forget my plum chow in the studio, but so I message Ryan, I say, Ryan, I leave my plum chow, but you can have it because if that makes sense, you go keep that and whatever and thing, right? Ryan said, all right, cool. Ryan do so now and get Dwayne the plum. Dwayne the plum and he belly hot him.
2: Keep thinking, get an apple or he sap up some of that.
0: Yeah, the band belly hot. They say what you mean when they pass by the washroom, you swear somebody shooting it. And Enchant bring
2: an army game.
0: And Enchant bring that for me to eat. Nah, he's a wicked fella, boy. He's a scam, boy.
2: Let me go and put some more freaking let's call it Daika in my system.
0: He's a scam, boy. You bring that plum here with bad mind in it. And wanted and begging to throw the chef in the Vicky for him. But try the plum now.
2: Try the plum now.
0: You're gonna let me know how it tastes now. Boom shot when I hear gunshot passing out here. Dwayne, you're right. Yeah, boy.
2: I go on.
0: You see, deadly boy. Anyway, talk to the dog now. So don't talk to the dog at all. Yeah, we're on. We're gonna be here until 5 o'clock. Then I make my way out there to D59, Enchant come in? Yeah, I will buy a drink for you, right?
2: No, he picking me up.
0: Oh, he picking you up?
3: You follow?
0: Oh, okay. You follow, Vicky?
2: No, I'm not driving today.
0: Right, well, I will buy a drink for you. Hey,
2: I wash and give my
0: move. You're giving me the Epsom salt. I buy that drink for you.
2: I don't mind, David. Give me the Epsom salt. I don't mind because I need it.
0: No, I buy that drink for you, Enchant later.
2: No, you put some milk and I'm after.
0: It's Terrace I dealing with whole weekend, boy. First was Joe and the All Fours with Donny, teething me and Andre. Then a man tried to give me something to hot my belly yesterday in Plum Chow. Boy, a wicked boy. Always watch my atelier, it's a scam, boy. Later, Enchant. Hey, them fellas deadly, boy. 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And this year's Kali Yatra Festival will feature over 100 youths participating in various stage performances as part of the Yuva Shakti series. 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Yep, and we're talking about later this evening. Get ready for Trimbago Knight Riders versus the Jamaica Kingsmen. 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We've got giveaways, music, activities, and of course, you get to party with me, Master Salim, and DJ Ryan. Yep, the gallon. Them sugar is going to be there at D59 from 6 p.m. this evening. Yep, the Sangi 106.1 FM CPL viewing party powered by Carib, Lay's, Real Potatoes, Real Flavor, Real Fun, Chokies, Discover the Spark, and of course, Speyburn, Single Malt Scotch Whiskey. 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Right here on Sangi 106.1 FM, this is us. My name is Master Salim, alongside the original Beto Beto. DJ Vicky, we're going to be in your company all the way until 5 p.m. Right about now, we'll be in your company after these quick messages.
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services. Shouts going out to Stephanie, who's celebrating her 39th birthday. Yes. Coming in from your favorite uncle, Uncle Danny. Danny wants to know if I let Joe beat me and Andrew. But I tell you, he cheat. Happy 39th birthday to you, Steph. Shouts going out to Zahida, Debbie out there in America. She's saying she a pimento. She bringing it for wedding, Inshan wedding. Good afternoon, Master Suleiman, DJ Vicky. Enjoying the music. Rakesh, Kelly, Ramya, and Ramana. Rocket is on. This one is saying, hi, good afternoon, Davey. Locked on. Shouts to Larry, Vermala, Journia, DJ Unique Touch, and Jermaine. Have a blessed day all the way from Dabidi. Big up to Miguel Anna. Shouts to Anna and Crystal Food Delight as well. All right, so let me remind you guys, Carib is giving you another reason to celebrate this Independence Weekend on Sunday, August 30th, from 4 p.m. to 6 p.m. Get a Carib Lager for just $6 at participating locations. $6, you know. 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

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Feel it. We have a message from South Africa. Yeah, we'll deal with it just now. Good afternoon. Asher here in Lothians. Enjoying Master in the house. Guyana all the way. Guyana all the way. That's why I like that. That's why I like. Let me see if we could squeeze in on one or two tunes quick now.

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1: 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My name is Master Salim. Alongside Beto Beto, DJ Vicky, we're going to be in your company all the way until 5 o'clock. 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

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Carib, feel it. And of course, Carib is giving you another reason to celebrate this Independence Weekend on Sunday, August 30th. That's tomorrow. From 4 p.m. to 6 p.m., you can get a Carib lager for just $6. $6 at participating locations while stocks last. Well, all you need to do to find out where those locations are, you need to check out Carib socials for all the details. Carib, feel it. One more minute to go before we shut down hour number one and step into hour number two of 4 hours today. Then don't forget, I head on and down to D59 from 6 to 12 for that TKR versus the Jamaica Kingsmen today. Match time is at 7 p.m., I believe, Vicky. Yep, match time is at 7. So make your way on down there, all right? Same oval vibes you're going to be getting. Of course, I'm going to be there alongside DJ Ryan, the Gallon, them sugar. For now, we cruise our way to the top of 2 p.m.

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This is us. Talk to the dog nice, or don't talk to the dog at all. Master Salim is on. 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

Bruno in South Africa. And then to get in this one as well to Stephanie out there in Canada, who's celebrating her 39th birthday today. Coming in from our uncle Danny.

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And of course, Stephanie, who's celebrating her 39th birthday. Happy birthday to you, darling. Time to get the heat started.

0: Simon saying good afternoon, Master Salim and DJ Vicky. Whoa, Aslim, Master Aslim. The A come before the S, instead of the S, the A come after the S. Aslim. Master Aslim is Master Salim, but we will live with Aslim for today. Were you laughing at your name is DJ Inshallah,
1: Brian? Yeah, man. Okay, Aslim. Aslim!
0: Hey, all that deadly out there, boy. My husband, Mr. Fitzroy Garib from Maracas, St. Joseph, is celebrating his 85th birthday today. Well, I can understand why the mistake happened. Happy, happy birthday to him. May the good Lord continue to bless him with good health, wealth, joy, happiness, and peace from his wife. Christian Day. Children, Lara and Roma, grandchildren, Michaela and Shayna. Thank you so much. We have Rudy, Trisha, Vince, Anita, Carmen, Carolyn, and Tun. Let's say it once. We bump in our road trip. Tun! You know who's Tun?
1: See?
0: Tun! Tun! Hey, you like that, Levi? Ryan and Savvy Block Shop locked on in the house. Loving the building. Debbie saying this is the best song ever. Good afternoon, this is Christina locked on and enjoying the music.
1: Which is the best song? I have plenty songs if we play before.
0: Oh, she just said this song. She sent the message when this song was playing. Wow, let's see. Watch more. Let's see how the fight song is real, boy. She's trying to take with my. Which song?
1: Which she said.
0: This is the song I'm playing right now. And boys, this fight, man. How kill at the time, man. Oh, let's stop fighting, man, boy. Oh, let's stop fighting, man. Nicki Minaj, who's... No, it was... We name? Trinidad Killer. And he said that 2 years ago. You can't remember that big life, boy. Yeah, when Marshall went on singing experience. He said, Marshall, let's stop fighting, man, boy. Marshall said, no fighting you, I'm not your father. So yeah, the double smack. The Master Blaster. Chindian. China, Indian, I don't know. Chindian. From Hackensack, New Jersey. Yeah, man. I look at Vicky hungry just now, no? But that looking like Dal. Everything we got Dal soup day, you know, going on there. Yeah. Anyways, cricket fans, the countdown is on. The biggest party is sport is here. And of course, the Trinbago Knight Riders are back in action in the 2026 Republic Bank CPL T20 and CNC3 television. 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

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The action kicks off from 4 p.m. straight till 9 p.m. Of course, we have giveaways, music activities, and you get to party with DJ Ashley and Shazzy this Independence Day from 4 p.m. at Bear Nation. 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And don't forget, it's Oil and Music again, and this year the vibes are bigger than ever. Entertainment galore with the best of Trimbago and then some. Where else could you witness Exodus sharing the stage with Super Blue, Skiffle alongside KMC, Ding Dong paying tribute to the legendary Blacks, the sweet harmonies of Kutane and Freetown, mixed up with some Three Canal and Boom Boom Room, to send the place mad, the Prince of Pan, Joshua Regrello, performing with Mila Caribe. That's the magic of Trimbago all on one stage. 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Time to send some quick messages away. When we come back, we will get you ready for that brand new release, all right? 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This is us. My name is Master Salim. Alongside, we say, Beto. DJ Vicky. We're going to be in your company all the way until 5 o'clock. Right about now, we will be in your company after these.

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11: Right, so we have a brand new release, and we're gonna get into it one time because we are pressed for time. Son of the legendary. The man with one of the biggest chutney tunes in my book. He's about 100 years old, but like right now, we're just making a hole. Well, I see he coming back with our next one. Shakila run away and she gone my arrow. Ladies and gentlemen, the son of the Raja Rakesh Yankaran, we have Navin Yankaran. Navin, what's going on, brother?
12: Not much. Good afternoon to you and the people out there who's listening to you.
11: Good afternoon. How is life in Canada, boy?
12: Everything is okay, just taking it day by day.
11: That's what we're talking about. How has been the music industry so far for you?
12: Well, as I say, the music industry, it's there. I mean, it's in my blood. I was born and grew up like in a, I'm musically inclined. I grew up in a musical home with my family. So, you know, as I say again, I just take it one step at a time, day by day.
11: Yeah, man, with your grandfather being the legendary Isaac Ankaran, and then of course all your uncles, and not forgetting your father. Your father is one of those men that continues to remain young blooded where the music industry is concerned. Yeah, must be a proud moment for you, eh?
12: Always. I mean, it's my dad, so must be proud to have a dad like that, like carrying on the Ankaran family name, the legendary, and then also my aunts, them, they sing off and on, and then my uncle Ashok. Well, both of them just standing now, and I mean, that's about it, yeah.
11: That's what we're talking about. I know Navin as a Dolak player for many, many years, and then of course moving across now to our vocalist. How has that transition been for you?
12: Well, I mean, sometimes everyone know me as a Dolak player, but you know, I just trying to sing a little bit. I'm trying something, you know. I don't know wherever it lead, but at the end of the day, I just trying, you know.
11: Well, I mean, you're still doing it.
12: Better to try and fail to try.
11: Well, I mean, you're still doing it, so that means something working, right?
12: Yeah, well, I guess. Self-praise, no praise.
11: That's what we're talking about, man. Well, I guess we had to release new music. Tell us about it now.
12: These are tracks it was done long time ago by my uncles. I just decided to do it back a little bit, and the music was done by PIP Studios based out in Trinidad, there, Zogi.
11: Yeah, man.
12: Dolak was done by myself. The vocals I did it in Trinidad. Zogi did the mastering, the mixer, mastering, everything, and that was about it.
11: So you came down to Trinidad for this one?
12: Yeah, I was in Trinidad. Did most of it over there, yes, the vocals, everything.
11: Well, that's what we're talking about. All right, well, let me open the floors for you, all your final thank yous, anything like that, and you will introduce the song and we'll deal with it there for you, man.
12: Most of all, I would like to thank you, Salim, and the whole entire 106.1 FM for giving me the opportunity to release another song with you guys. And most of all, also the people out there who's listening all over the world. This is my another brand new song by me. Yours truly, Navin Ankaran. The song is Madaman. It's a chutney soca. And also, I would like to say a big shout out to my cousin in New York, Randy, his wife Ria, his little daughter Rianne, and everyone else who is listening. Hope you guys have a blessed and enjoyable weekend and stay safe.
11: All right, Navin. Well said. Short and sweet. Direct to the point. So all the very best to you, my friend and brother.
12: Thank you.
11: In all your future endeavors. All right.
12: Thank you, bro.
11: We'll catch up soon. That was Navin Ankaran, boy. Let me take it a listen.
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Let's do some shouts. Shouts going out to Ricky and Debbie of Lauki Trace and Pinal. It's great being in Sweet TNT listening to your program. I am an avid listener. Indira from Michigan. Micham, Surrey in UK. All right. Welcome to TNT. Hey, Master Blaster. Good afternoon to you and DJ Vicky. Hope all is well with your families as well. Happy Saturday. Hey, Master Salim, is TKR winning tonight? Nope. TKR ain't winning no back-to-back games, well, Amado. And even if they win tonight and they lose Monday, well, I would take that. Charlie, but I mean. Welcome to Narsuk and Suzanne, boy. Alright, so let me remind you guys that this evening from 6 p.m. Sangi 1061 FM and CNC3, we invite you to the ultimate cricket viewing party. Get ready, Tramigo Knight Riders versus the Jamaica Kingsmen, live on the big screen at D59 Restaurant and Bar, located at number 23 Bamboo Boulevard, Bamboo Settlement number 3. The action kicks off from 6 p.m. Grab your crew, wear your TKR colors, and come ready to lime. Celebrate every boundary, every music. Well, every wicket. I read in Zahida say bring the music and say Zahida Wangel, you jumping the dog or every music, yeah. Every boundary and a wicket. Zahida jumping wangel. We've got giveaways, music, activities, and of course party with the Sangit family. Yours truly, Master Salim, alongside DJ Ryan the Gallon. Them Sugar. Yep, come, y'all could meet the gal Them Sugar live and in person. 6 p.m. this evening. 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Carib, feel it. Then we're talking about the big one on Monday, Independence Day. TKR versus Guyana Amazon Warriors. 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

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DJ Vicky's about to save you up everything. From local favorites, Bollywood remixes, pop hits, Latin flavors, mashups, medleys, and so much more. Tune it up. Turn it up. Tune it up. Because the vibes only getting started. Let's go.

0: Yep, that was your Sangi Summer Heat playlist running every day until September 4th. This job of the soundtrack is right here only on Sangi 1061 FM. This is us. And that's how we shut down our number. How much hour that is? No, this is our number 2. Yeah, we're going to shut down our number 2 and step into our number 3. Just like this.
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0: made his way down last night. Welcome to Trinidad and Tobago, boys. Happy belated birthday again to Joe and their chauffeur, Donny Gahedin. Drive that car, boy. Drive that car. I know they're going to Maracas. I'm not too sure if they reach already. What's going on? All right, so let me remind you guys, the UK's number one bhajan jam vocalist, Bhavik Hadia, is coming to Kali Yatra Festival's signature Friday night as we celebrate Krishna Janamashtami. Enjoy an amazing cast of local and international performers, including our very own Sri Rana Mohip and his wife Susan Mohip, Akash and Sheetal Karl, Kimlin Budram, Kapi Keys, yep, that's Virendra Prasad, Shiv Shakti Dance Company, Krishna Kala Dance Company, and so much more, hosted by our very own DJ Ashley. 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Of course, we're talking about Monday, our big Independence Day. Why did us always do this on Independence Day, boys? TKR versus the Guyana Amazon Warriors. Live on the big screen at Bear Nation. Light pole number 40, Guayama, Lincoln, and Charlieville. The action kicks off from 4 p.m. straight until 9 p.m. Grab your crew and come on down. We have giveaways, music activities, and of course, you get the party with DJ Ashley and Shazzy. This Independence Day from 4 p.m. at Bear Nation. 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And of course, our Summer Heat playlist, which you all heard earlier in the last hour, gives you your local favorites, Bollywood remixes, pop hits, Latin flavors, mashups, medleys, and so much more. Tune in every day until September 4th and enjoy the sounds that keeps you moving. This isn't just a playlist. This is the Java soundtrack, the Sangeet Summer Heat playlist. Ends on September 4th. All right, this one is saying, hello, Master Salim. Oh, from, we're going from Aslim to Salim.
1: It's Aslim.
0: Aslim.
1: Aslim.
0: Aslim. From Aslim to Salim.
1: I think that person has always said Salim, eh?
0: It's Salim. Leem. L-E-E-M. S-A-L-E-E-M.
1: Read again. One more time.
0: S-A-L-E-E-M. It's Master Salim, Sunita, and S-A from New Jersey. I mean, if they're spelling my name wrong, I'm too sure they might spell everybody else's name wrong too. I just say it. Big up Sunita from New Jersey, locked on, relaxing and cooking up in the backyard. Such a gorgeous day. My neighbors enjoying the music and dancing. Wonderful music. Excellent job you're doing, Master Salim. Thank you, Sunita. Out in America. She said Salim, sorry, Salim. Big up to Rose and Shiva, they're now going home from temple. What's your Lena? Messages coming your way. Messages coming your way. Don't you dare touch a dial. I promise you no one else will ever give you the same vibe and energies we do every single day. Right, John Sangi 1061 FM. This is us. My name is Master Salim. Alongside Wayne and bye.
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0: 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DJ Vicky. Yeah, we're going to be in your company until 5 o'clock. Right about now, we'll be in your company after these quick ones.
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0: Yes, and Angostura. Durana, pipeline, and man. Bring she from Pan, Corsio. Come on, come on. Will you come this time? I sing in this song to make you happy. I sing in this song to make you happy. Make all your friends and family to know that you met the Michael Jordan of Chutney. Cause I am one of Butler. And I am.
1: What? So then,
0: to run a pipeline in my place.
1: Michael Jordan, you say, Daba? Not Michael Jackson, Michael Jordan, you know?

So from the Michael Jordan, we go to the who? This could be who? Kobe Bryant? Or the Messi of football?

0: DJ Vicky.
1: All right, let me go and take some. Let me take a quick commercial break now. Today, touch on that because I promise you, nowhere else will ever be able to give you the same vibe and energy as we do every single day right here on Sunny 106.1 FM. This is us. My name is Master Salim alongside Beto, DJ Vicky, and we're going to be the company all the way until, I'm going to say 6 o'clock, about 5 o'clock. 6 o'clock, I'll be at D59, sipping on some Speyburn single malt scotch whiskey, chasing with some Carib, nibbling on some Lay's, and Chokies, cookies. Yeah. That's what I'll be doing at 6 p.m. I don't know what Vicky's going to be doing at 6 p.m. Eating a Subway.
2: No. I'll be here in the studio listening to all you.
1: You lie. You can't eat. I know you, you know.
2: No, the game. And the game is 7 o'clock.
1: Yeah.
2: We're all right.
1: You'll eat then.
2: 7 o'clock, I'll be eating.
1: I'm watching the game.
2: Yeah.
1: Yeah, but you can't be eating in the studio, Vicky.
2: I will not be in the studio. That's why you have the app on your phone.
1: Oh. But what app are you at? The CNC tree?
2: Yeah.
1: Yeah, boy. You love it. We're going to be until 5, and right about now, we will be in your company after these quick ones.

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1: Yeah, bunks and runks.

Got to end off hour number three as we get ready to step into hour number four in 10 minutes. And you can do just like what we're doing. It's

0: Exactly 4 more minutes to go before we shut down our number 3. Let's hear what I'm telling. Ole, insurance is a scam, right? Remember, I keep saying that, Vicky. Enchant tell Dwayne, he said, bro, I coming to pick you up and carry you in D59. Dwayne sit down there waiting. And I tell him, I say, dog, Enchant is not coming to pick you up. Enchant is sell people dreams. He not coming to pick you up. He said, he gonna really do me that, bro? I said, bro, all you know, no, Enchant, Enchant was here a long time scamming people, you know? And Sean, how you gonna do the man that, boy? And Sean, come down, boy. Do one good thing in your life now, boy. Oh, God, one good DJ can do. Vicky, you believe in Sean coming to pick up doing and carry him D59? Do you believe that? I want to hear you. Do you believe that in Sean will...
1: I don't know.
0: But you know we shake your head and say no.
1: Just like yesterday, Ryan... Ryan was supposed to be doing a drop too, and Ryan bust out.
0: Serious?
1: Yeah, Ryan, like, I'm going outside and come back now. So he was like, so Dwayne was like, I got hot up my food, I think. He said, yeah, yeah. Dwayne went to hot up his food, I think, and he come back looking for Ryan. Ryan got it.
0: So how he
1: Ryan bust the tape.
0: So how Dwayne got him?
1: He called he ride chair.
0: As I always tell everybody, Ryan, Inshan, and Kyle, them cut from the same cloth, you know. Inshan going and make Dwayne stay right here, hoping
1: you get the man a drop.
0: I go to eat and all kind of thing, and then I go in. I'm not going straight there.
1: He gonna wait on you.
0: You give my ride now.
1: I hear till I can't give nobody no ride because I hear till whatever time.
0: Let's just put me in situations and spots, and
1: I had a thing with wallpaper, you know.
0: You know?
1: Yeah.
0: I see it online and I screenshot it.
1: Me too.
0: I saved the picture and I post it.
1: It have a different, it have a whole set with Spider-Man, I think.
0: Yeah. But I delete all of them.
1: Yeah, let's keep that one.
0: Yeah. Sangi 1061 FM, this is us. Master Salim, Beto. DJ Vicky in your company until 5 o'clock. Then all roads will lead to D59. Rest

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We're gonna chip through the next 30 seconds. And we will catch you on the flip side at 4 p.m.

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This is us. 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

0: 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Never. This is how we welcome you to the final hour, fourth and final hour on the show for today. Master Slim alongside Beto, Beto.
1: Oye se, Beto.
0: Daddy man, boy. 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

0: 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Cricket lives here. Schedules really a matter of pronunciation. It really... I don't think it means anything. I think one is England English and the other one is American English. So, schedule. I don't know what I'm trying to say, right? Okay, that is most important.
1: Exactly.

0: 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Carib, feel it. The jersey is probably one like what I have on with an autograph from a legend.
1: How much points you have to get to for the jersey, or where? How you get to the jersey with the points? Or
0: call Carib. They might give you the info. Or you could probably ask the. I'm pretty sure they have it probably on the socials.
1: Let me check it out.
0: All right. The key is how to get technical with everybody. You know, okay, I come slipping my key in it. Don't forget, from 6 p.m. today, D59 Restaurant and Bar is where the action is going to be taking place. The ultimate cricket viewing party. TKR takes on the Jamaica Kingsman. 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And tell them which party places. 6 p.m. Bring out your crew, bring out your team. 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

And it's Ireland music again. Yep, tomorrow. Entertainment galore. You could find Exodus sharing the stage with Super Blue Skiffle alongside KMC Ding Dong paying tribute to Blacks. The sweet harmonies of Kutane and Freetown mixed up with some Three Canal and Boom Boom Room to send the place mad. The Prince of Pan, Joshua Regrello, performing with Mela Caribe. That's the magic of Trimbago culture. All on one stage. The Ultimate Food and Festival, Music Festival, rather, returns tomorrow. 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And of course, it's all about D59, right? You don't want to miss it till 6 o'clock. Make sure you're there. Get your park, get yourself a nice table, bring your crew. Because we're going to shell it down.

0: 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Carib, feel it. You check out how much points you need, Vicky?
1: All right. So I'm now seeing it. So actually...
0: Oh, it's a DJ Bravo. Actually, this is pretty cool.
1: But it didn't say how much points you need, though. You have to...
0: 8 points. Look at here. 8 points.
1: Okay, but every time you buy it, you have to send your receipt. You have to send your receipt.
0: Okay. So there's a Nicholas Puran t-shirt. I ain't seen the signature on the Puran t-shirt, though. But I seen the signature on the Bravo t-shirt. You need 8 points. 8 points. Come on. Somebody drink up some Carib and
1: You don't really have to drink the Carib. That's how they send your receipt. You know? Every time you purchase, you send a receipt and you get, it comes like you get 1 point.
0: So all I need to do is purchase 8 times?
1: Yeah.
0: Serious?
1: Well, I don't know how it works.
0: If tomorrow is $6 for a beer, but I could buy a beer whole day. Well, for the 2 hours now, 4 to 6. So we're now working on radio 6 o'clock. Ja. Vicky Bay? Yep, tomorrow, 4 to 6 p.m., you can get your Carib Lager for just $6 at participating locations while stocks last. Check out Carib Socials for more details. 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
1: Breakdown.
0: You're giving that breakdown?
1: Yeah, so like if I buy the Carib Malta case, which is the 24,
0: right,
1: you get 4 points. If you buy a 6-pack, you get 1 point. So they tell you, if you buy the Pilsner, you get the Pilsner light in the case, you get 8 points.
0: So you had to buy a case of Pilsner?
1: Yeah. Some of them are getting 8 points, some are getting 12 points. So yeah.
0: That's a all trick to that award.
1: Mm-hmm.
0: Because they're gonna randomly select the winner.
1: I don't know, they say I don't know how they do that.
0: I need to call Carib now.
1: Carib. When they go in the road show later,
0: I
1: know.
0: Yeah. I gotta ask them. Alright, before we go, let me remind you guys again, the Ultimate Food and Music Festival celebrating the icons, indulge in gourmet cuisine from Freebird Restaurant, Show Cafe, Olive House by Chef Chelsea Marie Aoli, 12 by Rishi and Chef G. You can't have oil and music without the local favorites. 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My name is Master Salim, alongside DJ Vicky, the original Beto. 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

0: And before we say our bye-byes for today, well, at least for me, leaving you in the very, very, very capable hands of DJ Vicky. This one, I want to know, how was your licks last night? Them girls smiling. Dory, smile, man. Who laugh last? Well, laugh last.
1: As I said, I remember the voice to the hand going around. Who laugh best?
0: Yeah. Who laugh last best?
1: Whatever. You know what I'm saying now? You know what I'm talking about now?
0: Who laugh last? And you know? Let us send our last set of messages for this one for the show. When we come back, we get ready to ride out. Don't you dare touch a dial. No else will ever give you the same vibe and energy as we do every single day right here on Sengi 106.1 FM. This is us. My name is Master Salim, alongside with anybody.
2: Beto.
0: DJ Vicky. Yeah, we're going to be here until 5. Right about now, we'll be in your company after these quick ones.
3: 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It's time to...

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0: Let love unite us all as one. 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
3: Alright, so before we get ready to lock and leave, let's say, just want to say good afternoon, Master Salim and DJ Vicky. Best tunes as always. Can you guys pick up my son? Amrith, who is off to a superheroes theme party, birthday party with a school friend. Zayn and Zaydan. Or is it Zaydan? Zidane. Zinedine Zidane. It's coming in from Mom Indra. And of course, he wants to hear KI. So Vicky's going to slip in our KI right after this one.

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1: Pues es Beto Beto.
0: DJ Vicky. He's going to be in the company all the way until whenever o'clock. Me and 0 o'clock. Whenever o'clock.
1: I ain't got done o'clock.
0: Yeah, he ain't got done o'clock. I'll be back in tomorrow, 2 to 6 p.m., all right? Remember to take care of yourselves and take care of each other. Love you, TNT, and the rest of the world. I am out of here. 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

0: 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And this is powered by Carib, Lay's, Real Potatoes, Real Flavor, Real Fun, Chokies, Discover the Spark, and Spayburn Single Malt Scotch Whiskey. So we now take you live to Master Salim, who's live on location with DJ Ryan. It's over to you.
1: All right, that's right, DJ Vicky. Thank you very much for that wonderful intro. And yes, we are here at D59 Bar, Restaurant and Bar in Bamboo. Of course, everyone knows it's at Grand Bazaar. Yeah, when you pass the food court, as soon as you pass that food court in Grand Bazaar, you're going to come across D59. Of course, we are here to bring you the energy. Sangeet 106.1 FM and CNC3. Yeah, we're taking you to D59 Restaurant and Bar at number 23 Bamboo Boulevard, Bamboo Settlement number 3, for the ultimate cricket CPL cricket viewing party. Yep, tonight the Trinbago Knight Riders are taking on the Jamaica Kingsmen, and of course you can catch all the action live on the big screen right here from 6 p.m. well, from 7 p.m. so that still gives you all about maybe about 46 more minutes before game time. Of course, we have giveaways, music, activities, and plenty of cricket party energy. Of course, with the Sangeet family. Yep, I'm here. Yours truly, Master Salim, alongside DJ Ryan the Gyalan. Dem Sugar. Yep, he's here. So, for all you ladies who has been asking the question, who is the Gyalan Dem Sugar? Well, you can make your way down here to D59 and find out. You'll see him yourself. And of course, not forgetting my technical operator, Mr. Brandon Angad. And we're going to take you to game time over here, right? So we're going to take you live to give you all the action at D59 until it's game time, which is about 7 p.m. So, of course, it's been powered by Carib, Lay's, Real Potatoes, Real Flavor, Real Fun, Chokies, Discover the Spark, and, of course, Spayburn Single Malt Scotch Whiskey. So, for now, we're going to take you to DJ Ryan, who is on the ones and the twos right now, spinning music. And, yeah, he's going to give us the vibe, and he's going to bring the vibe all the way until 7 p.m. So, for now, we take it over to DJ Ryan, who is on the ones and twos, all right?

Yep, so the vibes is kicking up nicely right here at D59 Restaurant and Bar. Make your way down here if you are in the area, if you are close by. Make your way down here. Trust me. You really want to make your way down here in a nice big screen set up by the stage, in front of the stage. And of course, people are coming in by the group like coconuts. They're coming in. Yeah, DJ Ryan, the Gyalan. Them Sugar is on the ones and twos. Of course, your truly, Master Salim is here as well. Brandon is here as well. And of course, we have tables available. Seating is available. Of course, lots to eat, lots to drink. And yeah, bring the entire family and come. Bring out the whole team. Wherever you're at, of course, no children, no kids. Right? No kids. I'm not too sure what it is Brandon trying to say here. But of course, no kids for sure. But definitely, you can bring out all your friends and everyone who's above 18, all right? And of course, it is all being sponsored by Carib. Lay's, real potatoes, real flavor, real fun. Chokies, discover the spark. And of course, Spayburn, single malt, scotch whiskey. We take it back now to DJ Ryan, who is shelling down the place, as we usually do every single day on Sangli 106.1 FM, right? So, for now, my name is Master Salim. 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Action time, game time is at 7 p.m., so you want to make your way here. Get a good park, lots of parking on the outside, and of course, lots of seats available, so make your way in here now. For now, back to DJ Ryan we go.

Yes, all right. So we're here at D59 Restaurants and Bar. And, of course, I'm just coming here to give you guys an update. The Jamaica Kingsman won the toss and has elected to field first. So that means TKR will be opening the batting. And we all know how that goes when they open the batting, right? So let's hope for a good outcome tonight. Let's hope for a good opening partnership at least, and actually have some more partnerships within the innings. Of course, skipper Nicholas Puran is, you know, expected to make some runs tonight. Hopefully, he will do that. Colin Monroe is on the list to make his 50, yet he always got there. He always gets close in this season of the CPL. However, I think the closest he got to his 50 was 46, and then he was caught. Karan Pollard has initiated a half century as well. We saw Sunil Narayan last time with bat and ball, and tonight we are hoping that Nicholas Puran will give us a great performance, and definitely the rest of the TKR boys. So we have Colin Monroe, we have Sunil Narayan, we have Karan Pollard, we also have Tariq Usman, who I have a lot of faith in with the ball, and of course

Andre Russell on the plane 11 tonight. All right, so definitely we are looking forward to a great show and a great innings from our very own Trinbago Knight Riders. But now again, it's about, let's see, 23 minutes.

But the Trinity Posse, stand has been renamed, and they are calling DJ Bravo Sir Champion. So the Trinity Posse stand yesterday evening was renamed to the Sunil Narayan, DJ Bravo, and the Karen Pollard stand. So now Trinity Posse is now known as the DJ Bravo, Sunil Narayan, and Karen Pollard stand. So for now, we take you back to the vibe, the energy, and don't you dare forget this, you know, don't ever forget this, that we are powered by Carib Lay's, real potatoes, real flavor, real fun, Chokies, Discover the Spark, and of course, Spayburn single malt scotch whiskey. For now, my name is Master Salim, and we are taking it right back to DJ Ryan, the Gallan, them sugar.

before game time. Let me just remind you guys to make your way down here at D59 Restaurant and Bar at Grand Bazaar, Bamboo. Yeah, number 23, Bamboo Boulevard, Bamboo Settlement, number 3. Yep, and the energy is right up, and it's 100. The roof might come off this place just now. Lots of people, lots of good energy, good vibe. Cricket energy, of course. I'm guessing that everybody is TKR supporters. I'm just seeing one young lady wearing green, so I'm not too sure if she's here to support Jamaica. And I'm seeing another young lady here wearing green. I'm not too sure if they are here as well to support Jamaica. And I'm not too sure. Everybody, it looking like it about one or two Jamaicans inside here. Of course, D59 is the place to be. Make your way down here if you're on the road, if you're driving, if you're wondering where to go look at the game. Well, D59 Restaurant and Bar is the only place to be to look at the game for our CPL watch party. Of course, it's the biggest one around, and of course, it's the best one around, and it's also

Malt Scotch Whiskey. My name is Master Salim. It's going to begin time in 5 minutes. 5 minutes time, we will send it back to DJ Vicky, who will take you through the night. And of course, Vicky, make sure and you update the people on the wickets and things like that, all right? So for now, we go back to DJ Raya, the Gyalan, Dem Sugar. And of course, we are here live at D59 Restaurant and Bar. Good evening going out to all those who are listening to us via segment 106.

TKR, I'm not too sure who he is opening with. I didn't see if Sunil Narine walked out with him. And yes, Sunil Narine has walked out with Colin Monroe. So for now, we get ready to go to game time. So while we do that, we now send you back right back to DJ Vicky, who's in studio and will be taking us through the rest of the evening. For now, my name is Master Salim, and of course, you can make your way down here at D59 Restaurant and Lounge, Restaurant and Bar in Bamboo. In 5, 4, 3, 2...

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1: 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It's time to...

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